0: unions too much power over a business.
1: So it's supporting people in their jobs. We want people to be able to get more done in their jobs. You know why? Because they can be paid more then. That's how we get prosperity. So we've got to use it for our benefit, not have it use us for its benefit.
0: More than 200 people have been charged as part of a police operation targeting violent offenders and knife crime in New South Wales. 83 knives and 40 firearms have been seized as part of the blitz. Biosecurity authorities have sent another dead bird for testing following the first confirmed case of a strain of a deadly bird flu in the state. A giant petrel recently tested positive for the H5N1 strain, marking the sixth detection along the Australian coastline in the past fortnight. Free household asbestos collection and disposal will be offered in the state as part of a two-year trial. A $16 million state government package has been announced, aimed at reducing illegal dumping of the materials. Environment Minister Penny Sharp says the move will reduce barriers for the disposal of the problematic waste type.
2: Legal dumping we find in our national parks and the sides of our roads. Councils are dealing with it all the time. That is bad enough, but we hope that through this, particularly through this measure, this will reduce illegal dumping and particularly dangerous illegal dumping that contains asbestos.
0: Also making news, bus drivers on Sydney's northern beaches are escalating protected industrial action, with commuters being warned of delays until Friday. A United Nations report shows global cocaine production has quadrupled over a decade, warning supply may outstrip demand. And eight people have been rescued from a seaplane in the United States that landed in New York City's East River. Authorities say the aircraft struck a wave during a hard landing, causing it to partially capsize and a wing strut to snap. In finance, a few minutes into trade, the All Ords is trading down 5 points at 90.42. One Australian dollar is buying 69.36 US cents.
3: At Sydney's Classic Hits 2UE, we love playing classic hits. And there's plenty more of them coming up straight after the news and weather.
0: Proud and gutted are the two emotions Socceroos goalkeeper Patrick Beach says he's feeling after arriving home from World Cup defeat. Australia's knocked out of the round of 32 on penalties against Egypt, with Beach subbed off at the end of extra time in favour of veteran Matt Ryan. The World Cup debutant says he hasn't asked coach Tony Popovic about the move.
4: No, there was no need for a chat in regards to any of that. He's the coach, he makes the call, and as players we respect him and respect his decisions, and that's that.
0: Norway's eliminated Brazil 2-1 to advance into the quarterfinals. The Blues will today learn if Ethan Strange will be fit to contest Wednesday's State of Origin decider after suffering an ankle injury. In the NRLW, Dragon star Hannah Southwell's been suspended for dangerous contact in her side's 16-point loss to the Raiders. It's 4 past 10. That's the latest news and sport.
5: 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Sydney's average for unleaded is 165.5. Some of the cheapest unleaded is 148.9 at Metro Belmore, 149.7 at Speedway Petroleum in Arncliffe, 149.7 at Temco Petroleum in Greenacre. Some of the cheapest diesel, 164.7 at Temco Petroleum Greenacre, 165.9 at Astron Yagoona West, 167.9 at the Speedway Casula. 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
3: 2UE Sydney weather.
0: Cloudy with a high chance of showers, southerly winds at 15 to 20 kilometres an hour. A warning for large and powerful surf on the coast, heading for a top of 17 degrees in the city, 15 in our west. Looking further ahead, showers again tomorrow, 17 degrees. Similar conditions Wednesday, 18, wet again Thursday. Right now in the city, it's 11 degrees, 12 in Penrith, 11 in Bankstown and Gosford, 10 degrees in Campbelltown and Lucas Heights. It's 9 degrees in Terry Hills.
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Unchained Melody, the classic hit from the Righteous Brothers that found a whole new audience when it was featured on the soundtrack to the movie Ghost, Patrick Swayze and Demi Moore. Hello, it's Michelle Murphy with a classic hit from Linda Ronstadt, Minutes Away. You want your favourite music? You stay with me. There's more from Hall & Oates as well and Billy Ocean. Get out of my dreams. Get into my car now.

0: in the next 20 minutes playing both of these, and I've got some information right now that might actually help you win $1,000. One of the questions for the $1,000 minute that plays every morning at 8 with our Classic Hits Breakfast with Kathy tomorrow, the third question she'll ask is, if you have myopia, are you long or short-sighted? And the answer is short-sighted. If you get 10 questions right in 1 minute when she plays at 8 tomorrow morning, you win $1,000. So good luck.
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3: At Castle Hill, there's been a two-car crash on Terminus Street westbound at Crane Road. The left lane is closed. The M4 motorway at St Mary's has a broken-down car westbound approaching Mamre Road, but it is in the right-hand lane. Bilpera, a broken-down truck on Henry Lawson Drive southbound. It's blocking the left lane just past Milpera Road. And at Yagoona on the Hume Highway, truck has broken down westbound. It's blocking the centre lane of the Hume Highway just past Saltash Street. Got effed, POS? Got to have massive fees, right? Nope, not happening. 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I'm Marty Cole. That's the latest traffic on Sydney's Classic Hits 2UE.
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10: Hi there, I'm Vanessa Gibson with a sports flash. Celebrations for the Aussie women's T20 cricketers winning the World Cup this morning. They beat England by 7 wickets at Lord's, completing an undefeated tournament. Beth Mooney spoke to Seven.
11: Yeah, just amazing that we're able to produce a performance like that on the big stage in one of the biggest games we've had in a couple of years and get it right.
10: At the World Cup, Norway has beaten Brazil 2-1 to qualify for the quarterfinals for the first time. Erling Haaland scored both goals for Norway. Next up is England taking on Mexico, with the match delayed due to stormy conditions. The Knights are up to fourth on the NRL ladder after last night's 13-12 win over the Dolphins. Dylan Brown's first ever field goal sealed the victory for Newcastle. While in transfer news, Dragon star Luciano Leilua is set to join the Super League next season with Catalan's Dragons. And in Formula One, Charles Leclerc has taken out the British Grand Prix ahead of George Russell and Lewis Hamilton. Aussie Oscar Piastri finished 11th. That's the latest in sport.
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finest. Fergal Sharkey with a good heart this morning. Hello, it's Michelle Murphy with the birthday boy. He turned 68 on Saturday. Kirk Kangilly from INXS. Happy birthday, Kirk. Mystify this after we get you across the news headlines at 11 o'clock. You know what I mean? We'll get you across the news headlines and the sport and the weather.

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9: It's 11 o'clock. Good morning, I'm Dusty Fitzpatrick. Another dead bird is undergoing testing after the H5 bird flu was detected in New South Wales. A giant petrel, which washed up on the state's mid-north coast, has tested positive for the deadly strain. The state's agriculture minister has come under fire after media reports emerged of her pre-scheduled two-week holiday. Shadow Ag Minister Brendan Moylan has told Trent Nikolic Tara Moriarty should be staying on the ground.
10: No one begrudges someone having a break, but there are certain times as a minister that your duty to the state should come first, and I think this is one of those times.
9: An investigation's underway after a fatal stabbing on the state's mid-north coast. A 36-year-old man was found with stab wounds inside a house at Taree. He was treated at the scene but couldn't be saved. Firefighters have worked quickly to contain a house fire in Sydney's south. The blaze began at the back of the home at Hurstville Grove. There are no reports of injuries and crews are still on the scene. Australia and Fiji will sign a defence alliance, which will be on top of an existing policing and economic agreement. The new treaty will include mutual defence obligations, making Fiji our fourth official ally after the United States, New Zealand and Papua New Guinea. It's a major diplomatic win as Australia tries to prevent China from getting a military foothold in the region. Prime Minister Anthony Albanese made brief remarks as he attended a welcoming ceremony in Suva.
11: Our countries share such strong cultural and people-to-people links. Our partnership is strong, from my Vuvali to yours, Vinaka.
9: The PM has apologised for comments he made about pop star Kylie Minogue during a podcast interview. Anthony Albanese took part in a game of shag, marry or date with podcaster Nikki Osborne, saying he'd do all three with the Australian artist. Northern Beaches commuters are being advised to allow for extra travel time on the bus due to industrial action. Until Friday, bus drivers with private operator Keolis Downer will refuse to drive any bus, displaying a warning light on the dashboard. The action follows 2 weeks of drivers switching off Opal readers over a fight for more pay and better conditions. Transport for New South Wales Acting Coordinator General Matt Longland says commuters will need to monitor for disruptions.
12: Services will continue to operate. There may be some cancellations in place depending on the nature of that action.
9: Also making news, unions are demanding greater oversight over AI regulation, becoming a key issue at Labor's national conference later this month. And a driver's been arrested after a pursuit and crash which injured a motorcyclist in Sydney's inner suburbs. In finance, the All Ords is trading up 10 points at 90.58, one Australian dollar buying 69 US cents.
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9: Blues playmaker Ethan Strange is in a race against time to prove he's fit for Wednesday's State of Origin decider in Brisbane. The 5'8" will train today under strict monitoring of an ankle injury which has seen him in a moon boot for the past week. Speaking from Blues camp, winger Mark Nomonganitawase says it's still too early to tell if he's ready.
13: I don't know, I haven't seen him run or anything yet, so we'll see how it goes today. Yeah, hopefully he can get out there and you know, feel confident and comfortable with it.
9: At the FIFA World Cup, Mexico has kicked off its round of 16 clash with England. The score 0-0 in the opening minutes. Earlier, Norway eliminated Brazil 2-1. And Japan's Naomi Osaka has knocked out world number one Aryna Sabalenka in straight sets at Wimbledon. It's 4 minutes past 11. That's the latest news and sport.
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14: Heavy delays into Cabramatta West with a car crash westbound in Lane 1, Cabramatta Road West just near Water Street. Emergency services are on site in Castle Hill with a two-car crash westbound Lane 1 closed at Terminus Street at Crane Road. So closing off one of the eastbound lanes in the right turn lane. The M4 at Merrylands, watch out with a truck that's broken down westbound in the breakdown lane just past Coleman Street. The M5 still pretty busy, but a good run citybound from the Hume motorway to the main tunnel entry will take you 15 minutes. Phone bill rivaling fuel costs? 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I'm Brooke Shear. That's the latest traffic on Classic Hits 2UE.
15: 2UE Sydney weather.
9: Cloudy with a high chance of showers, southerly winds at 15 to 20 kilometres an hour. A warning for large and powerful surf on the coast, heading for a top of 17 degrees in the city, 15 in our west. Looking further ahead, showers again tomorrow, 17 degrees. Similar conditions on Wednesday, 18, wet again Thursday. Right now in the city, it's 11 degrees. It's currently 13 degrees in Bankstown, Campbelltown and Gosford, 11 in Lucas Heights, it's 14 in Penrith.
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0: Mystify in excess with a classic hit this morning. Hello, it's Michelle Murphy on a very significant day in music history. It was on this day, 1957, that John Lennon met Paul McCartney. John was 16, Paul was 15. They met at a church fete where John's band, The Quarrymen, were playing.
1: And we met and we talked after the show. And I saw he had talent and he was playing guitar backstage.
2: Was it better to have a guy who was better than the people I had in? Obviously. Or not. And that decision was to let Paul in to make the group stronger.
0: What a decision it was. The Beatles with Eric Clapton on guitar with this one, while my guitar gently weeps.

0: Earth, Wind and Fire on Sydney's Classic Hits 2UE with a blast from the past from David Bowie. I am always happy to hear it. Golden years. 17 the top today, heading into the final week of the school holidays. Tomorrow, a few showers about 18. Wednesday as well. Actually, showers expected for the rest of the week. If you would like a summer breeze, you need to keep us on. We've got one. Seals and Croft, minutes away. Neil Diamond too.
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3: Heavy through Cabramatta West with a car crash on Cabramatta Road at Water Street with emergency services on scene. Into Castle Hill, there's been a two-car crash, Terminus Street at Crane Road, blocking one eastbound lane and the right-turning lane closed off now as well. To Clyde, there's a crash reported Duck Street southbound at the Great Western Highway, causing heavy delays at the intersection all directions now. The M4 at Maryland's a truck broken down westbound at Coleman Street. It's moved off into the breakdown lane. Tow truck is on scene there. And into Yagoona, another truck breakdown westbound the Cube Highway at Saltash Street. Want to feel like a big deal? You will during Prime Day. 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I'm Brooke Sheehan. That's the latest traffic on Classic Hits 2UE.
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10: Hi there, I'm Vanessa Gibson with a sports flash. Ethan Strange will be put through his paces at Blues training today as he tries to prove his fitness for Wednesday night's Origin decider. Teammate Mark Nwanganitawase not giving anything away when asked about Strange's rolled ankle this morning.
11: Yeah, obviously quite intense, trying to figure out what's going on. No, I haven't seen him run or anything yet, so we'll see how it goes today.
10: While Cameron Munster says captaining Queensland in a decider at Suncorp Stadium will be a highlight of his career.
12: As a kid, you always dream about them, to be able to have the next one name, and for the first time, and especially in a decider, to be able to lead these boys out. I'm looking forward to it, and super excited.
10: And Socceroos goalkeeper Patrick Beach says he was happy to play his role in the team's World Cup campaign. He was subbed off for Saturday's penalty shootout against Egypt with Matt Ryan brought in, but he says that's what happens in a squad.
13: Definitely enjoy it more on the field, but if the call was made from the boss and I had to sit on the sidelines and support the boys that way and do my part from the sidelines, then I was happy to do it that way.
10: In results this morning, Norway beat Brazil 2-1. That's the latest in sport.
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0: time I get to say morning. We are just about at midday. Then Gavin Miller's here after our news headlines with the Classic Hits Lunchbox, celebrating some big moments and memories from this day in history, July 6th. Rocky. Sylvester Stallone turns 80 today.
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0: He wasn't just a star of the movie, he wrote them as well. From Rocky 3, Eye of the Tiger. Gavin playing this one soon. Some Elton John as well. And not just some Elton John, one of the best Elton John songs there is. It's your song. It's Minutes Away.
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12: In this bulletin, Australia strikes a defence alliance with Fiji. PM apologises over comments about Aussie pop princess and Australia secures T20 World Cup victory. It's midday. Good afternoon. I'm Madeline McNeil. Fiji will officially become Australia's fourth ally as both countries sign a defence pact in Suva. Federal politics reporter Nelson Scott.
13: The Prime Minister is in Fiji today as he kicks off a week of diplomatic meetings with regional leaders. Anthony Albanese received an official ceremonial welcome in Suva, where he downed some kava and was presented with a whole dead pig, necklaces and traditional mats.
14: Our partnership is strong.
13: Mr. Albanese will sign a defence treaty with his Fijian counterpart. The agreement will include mutual obligations, which is likely to see Fijian soldiers serve with the Australian Defence Force. The deal comes on top of policing and economic arrangements we have with the Pacific nation. The treaty officially makes Fiji our fourth ally, along with the US, New Zealand and Papua New Guinea, and is a major win as we try and prevent China from getting a military foothold in the region. Nelson Scott, Canberra.
12: The Prime Minister has apologised after making crude remarks about pop icon Kylie Minogue. Federal politics editor Michael Packey.
3: The PM was asked if he would shag, date or marry Kylie Minogue, Rhonda Birchmore or Nicole Kidman as part of a podcast interview with comedian Nikki Osborne.
15: Kylie, clearly.
16: You'd marry Kylie and shag her and date her?
15: All of the above.
3: Anthony Albanese then went on to answer questions about his sex life. The interview has offended women's groups and some female politicians who believe he should have not taken part, claiming it demeans the high office he holds. His colleagues, like Tanya Plibersek, were put in an awkward position when trying to defend their boss on breakfast television.
17: Would you play the shag, marry, date game?
18: No one's asked me that question any time recently.
3: Mr Albanese has released a one-line statement unequivocally apologising for his comments. Michael Packey reporting.
12: The state's environment minister says planning's been underway for the arrival of the H5 bird flu for years. The deadly strain's been detected in a giant petrel in New South Wales, with another bird now being tested for the variant. Minister Penny Sharp says the state is well prepared.
19: There's a lot of work that's being stood up. There are a lot of plans that are in place. It's a really tough problem. It's one that I hope doesn't spread, but we've got everything in place to deal with it if we can. And the main message I would have to everyone is to be alert around this.
12: The state opposition says the death of a four-year-old boy on the Central Coast raises serious questions. The child's mother has been charged with his murder and remains behind bars. It's understood the Department of Communities and Justice had previous contact with the family. A two-day police crackdown has taken more than 100 weapons off the state streets and resulted in more than 200 people being charged. Toby Goff reports.
20: Operation Foil deployed more than 500 officers targeting knife crime and public violence from Sydney to the regions. New permanent wanding powers were used to scan nearly 4,000 people at transit hubs and shopping centres. In total, 83 knives and 40 firearms were seized, including two shortened rifles during a raid in Tamworth and a machete confiscated from a teenage boy allegedly in an armed robbery in Kempsey. More than 350 charges were laid. Authorities say active police blitzes like these will continue and that anyone carrying a weapon in the community will be held to account. Toby Goff, Sydney.
12: A driver's been arrested after a pursuit and crash which left a motorcyclist injured in Sydney's inner suburbs. Officers say the 51-year-old was the subject of a police chase at Camperdown before it was called off. Police say the driver then collided with a motorbike at Ultimo. The rider's being treated for non-life-threatening injuries. A leading Sydney charity is urging the state government to act on gambling harm. A motion to take a tougher stance on poker machines passed at the New South Wales Labor Conference with unanimous support. The proposal does not include a mandatory shutdown of poker machines. Wesley Mission Chief Executive Reverend Stu Cameron says overnight gambling causes the most financial harm.
21: The evidence is in. It's really clear. Nothing good happens in a poker machine venue at 3 or 4 o'clock in the morning. We should be powering down the machines between midnight and 10 a.m. and we're calling on the government to get on with it.
12: The state government will cover the cost of picking up and removing household asbestos under a new safety initiative. Dusty Fitzpatrick explains.
22: An asbestos action plan is being launched in New South Wales to better address the material. $9 million will be used to set up a two-year trial of a free program to collect asbestos waste from households. The scheme, which will come into effect next year, is also aimed at reducing instances of illegal dumping. Asbestos and Dust Diseases Research Institute's Kim Brislane says the broader plan will help save lives.
23: Crucially, it will prevent people in New South Wales from being exposed to asbestos-related disease.
22: Dusty Fitzpatrick, Sydney.
12: Also making news for the next 5 days, bus drivers on the northern beaches will refuse to operate any bus with a dashboard warning light, and a humpback whale, which became entangled in fishing gear near Nora Head on the Central Coast, has been freed. In finance, the All Ords is up 9 points at 90.57. One Australian dollar is buying 69.35 US cents.
24: You mean this one? Okay, I've got it.
25: Side hustle taking over your house.
24: We're reclaiming the garage.
1: Stuff it. 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
12: Australia's basking in the glory of a record-breaking seventh Women's T20 World Cup victory. Star batter Beth Mooney dominated with a half century in the 7-wicket win over England at Lord's. Captain Sophie Molyneux says it's a dream come true to lift the trophy for the first time as skipper.
2: Nearly 30,000 here at Lord's. It was an incredibly special day. And yeah, I'm just so proud of the group. I think the way that we've played all tournament and then being able to do it on the biggest stage, yeah, it's just, you know, a true testament to the character of the group.
12: Back-to-back goals have England hanging on to a spot in the FIFA World Cup quarterfinals. At halftime, they lead co-host Mexico 2-1. Norway eliminated Brazil 2-1. The Blues will today learn if Ethan Strange will be fit to contest Wednesday's State of Origin decider after suffering an ankle injury. And Oscar Piastri's struggling Formula One seasons continued at the British Grand Prix. The Australian finished out of the points after qualifying 8th at Silverstone and is yet to take a win this year. It's 7 past 12. That's the latest news.
0: 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Sydney traffic.
4: Into Bondi, it's in recovery mode for Old South Head Road northbound after an earlier two-car crash that's now moved off at O'Brien Street, reopening all lanes there. Ingleside, we've got delays with

0: Liverpool leads slow both ways for the Hume Highway between Hoxton Park Road and Elizabeth Drive. And problem-free on the M1 Pacific Motorway southbound from the Hawkesbury River Bridge and into Warunga will take you 14 minutes. 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I'm Brooke Shan with the latest traffic on Classic Hits 2UE.
1: 2UE Sydney weather.
2: Cloudy with showers and southerly winds up to 30 kilometres per hour. Tomorrow, cloudy and showers again. Temperatures 12 to 18 in the city, 9 to 18 in the west. Looking ahead, showers again Wednesday. Showers easing on Thursday. A shower or two Friday and possible showers Saturday. Right now in town, it's 14 degrees. The same at Bankstown, Campbelltown and Penrith. It's 15 degrees at Lucas Heights and it's 13 degrees at Terry Hills.
3: I'll just have cheese and lettuce and Marmite sandwich and coffee. Okay, a 1, 2, 3, 4.
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4: Good afternoon and welcome to another week on the Classic Hits Lunchbox, where we're going to start for the day and the week with the 80th birthday of Mr. Michael Sylvester Stallone. Yeah, his real first name is Michael. Sly is 80 today, and here he is talking about the inspiration for writing Rocky.
5: Well, I felt at the time that cinema, at least the movies I had been seeing, were at an all-time low. Everything was anti-society, anti-Christ, anti-government, anti-everything, and there was no one to root for. And I also feel that films are very cyclic, so I wanted to get back into the cycle of the films of the 40s and the 50s, where people say, hey, gee, I missed the good old films, yet Hollywood hasn't taken heed and hasn't made any good old-fashioned type films where morality was at the forefront. So I took the opportunity to write this particular film, of course, being somewhat selfish because I had myself in mind for it. But that was the main motivation.
4: That is Sylvester Stallone, who amazingly turns 80 today. So from the soundtrack of Rocky III, Survivor, Eye of the Tiger, to get us going on the Classic Hits Lunchbox. Welcome.

0: The Classic Hits Lunchbox. Tears for Fears, Mad World, Elton John's Your Song before that, and Survivor, Eye of the Tiger. We played that because that was in Rocky 3, and Sylvester Stallone is 80 today, and it's just that kind of show. I'm about to play you an interview clip with a guy you probably have not heard on the radio in decades, so we'll get to him in a moment. Merv Griffin, born on this day in 1925, would have been 101 today. Ruth Cracknell, she was born on this day in 1925 and also would have been 101 today. Brilliant actress she was. Janet Leigh, born on this day in 1927. She was in Psycho, most famously. The Dalai Lama is 91. Gene Chandler, 89. Ian Leslie is 84. You know, the Australian journalist, reporter for 60 Minutes from 1977 to 1989. Happy birthday, Ian. Burt Ward, who played Robin in the fantastically cheesy 60s Batman TV series, he's 81 today. George W. Bush, 80. Jeffrey Rush, 75. Jennifer Saunders, 68, Ed Phillips, 60, a lot of birthdays today, and Bill Haley would have had a birthday today. Born in Michigan on this day in 1925, and yeah, would have turned 101. Here's Bill.
1: But would you like to try something else,
2: no,
1: to play a different kind of music?
2: No, Barry, I wouldn't. A lot of people ask us that, and the logical answer is yes, but actually we wouldn't, because there's so much enthusiasm with the audiences, and they enjoy it so much that it's contagious, and we get the same feeling. And strangely enough, after 20 years of it, it's just as invigorating for me it was last night as it will be tomorrow night, you know. So we're very happy with it.
0: That is Bill Haley, who would have been 101 today. So let's wind the clock way back for Rock Around the Clock. 1954 for the record. Let's do it on the Lunchbox.
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0: A classic hits lunchbox. John Farnham's You're the Voice. Queens, You're My Best Friend. And we went way back with Bill Haley in the comments because Bill Haley would have had a birthday today. And Rock Around the Clock still lights up the radio after all these years. Hey, let's do some more birthdays and anniversaries for July 6th. Trams ran for the final time in London on this day in 1952. John Lennon met Paul McCartney on this day in 1957. I guess that's a big one. Jackie Wilson recorded Higher and Higher on this day in 1965. And here's a chat I had with Rick Price, who turned 65 today. And I asked Rick what was the first instrument that he kind of latched onto, because he plays a lot.
1: I was a drummer in my mother's kitchen on the pots and pans, apparently.
0: Really?
1: When I was two or three, I used to, wander out into her kitchen. And she said every morning I'd just go and pull out the pots and pans and away I'd go. And I was a natural drummer. My grandfather bought me a drum kit when I was about 8 years old. And I just got on and played. And his jaw dropped and he said, he said, how did he learn to play? And Mum said, oh, he's been playing in the kitchen like that for years.
0: That is Rick Price, 65 today. Don't know if he plays drums on this or not. I'll keep an ear out for the pots and pans. Not a day goes by. Rick Price on the lunchbox.

0: Sydney's classic hits, 2UE, Gloria Gaynor, Never Can Say Goodbye, On the Lunchbox, birthdays and anniversaries, that will continue for the 6th of July. Louis Armstrong, Aussie Crawl and Fleetwood Mac, all coming up between now and 1 o'clock. 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
5: Hi there, I'm Vanessa Gibson with a sports flash. Ethan Strange will be put through his paces at Blues training today as he tries to prove his fitness for Wednesday night's Origin decider. Teammate Mark Nwanganitawase not giving anything away when asked about Strange's rolled ankle this morning.
6: Yeah, obviously quite intense, trying to figure out what's going on. No, I haven't seen him run or anything yet, so we'll see how it goes today.
5: While Cameron Munster says captaining Queensland in a decider at Suncorp Stadium will be a highlight of his career.
7: As a kid, you always dream about, and to be able to have the seat next to my name, and for the first time, and especially in a decider, to be able to lead these boys out. And I'm looking forward to it, and super excited.
5: And Socceroos goalkeeper Patrick Beach says he was happy to play his role in the team's World Cup campaign. He was subbed off for Saturday's penalty shootout against Egypt with Matt Ryan brought in, but he says that's what happens in a squad.
8: Definitely enjoy more on the field, but if the call was made from the boss and I have to sit on the sidelines and support the boys that way and do my part from the sidelines, then I was happy to do it that way.
5: In results this morning, Norway beat Brazil 2-1. That's the latest in sport.
0: The Classic Hits Lunchbox with Gavin Miller on Sydney's 2UE.

The Classic Hits Lunchbox. Fleetwood Mac, Say You Love Me, which leaves us with time for one more song on your July 6th Lunchbox. It's a Louis Armstrong song, for reasons we'll get to in a moment. Things we haven't mentioned yet. Forrest Gump opened in US cinemas on this day in 1994. Mark Woodford and Todd Woodbridge equaled a Wimbledon record when they won their fifth straight doubles title on this day in 1997. If someone could have just tapped Todd Woodbridge on the shoulder and go, in about 30 years from now, you'll be on a show where you just sit there watching discs fall over a ledge and it will be somehow fascinating. I don't want to like that show, but I can't stop watching it when I start watching. It's a bit of an issue for me. I got an issue with you, Todd Woodbridge. Anyway, Rafael Nadal won Wimbledon. First Spaniard to win it in 42 years on this day in 2008. Pokemon Go was released in Australia on this day in 2016. America released You Can Do Magic on this day in 1982. And on the 6th of July, 1971, we lost Louis Armstrong at the age of 70. Here he is. What a Wonderful World, Louis Armstrong on the Lunchbox.

0: Sydney's classic hits, 2UE, honouring Louis Armstrong. He died on this day in 1971. That's why we finished the lunchbox for July 6th with What a Wonderful World. I'll catch you at midday tomorrow for July 7th birthdays and anniversaries, one of which involves this gentleman.
1: So no more fan mail. Thank you, thank you. And no objects to be signed. Nothing. Anyway, peace of love, peace of love.
0: I don't think there's anyone alive that wouldn't recognise the voice of Ringo Starr. That's who that was. He's having a birthday tomorrow. I'll tell you more on the lunchbox at midday tomorrow. Michelle Murphy next. Enjoy your afternoon.
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17: It's 1 o'clock. Good afternoon. I'm Madeline McNeil. Australia has signed a defence treaty with Fiji, offering both countries greater protection if either is attacked. The pact makes Fiji our fourth alliance partner after the US, New Zealand and Papua New Guinea. Prime Minister Anthony Albanese is undertaking a week of diplomatic meetings with regional leaders. Experts are welcoming a new asbestos plan of action being rolled out in New South Wales. A two-year trial will allow households to have asbestos waste picked up and disposed of for free. The Asbestos and Dust Diseases Research Institute's Kim Brislane says it will help address diseases linked to the material.
18: Over 4,000 Australians every year die from an asbestos-related disease. That's too much. We also know that there is over 6 million tonnes of asbestos in the built environment. That is just too much.
17: A man has been charged with driving under the influence of drugs after a police pursuit through inner Sydney. The 51-year-old is accused of leading police on a chase from Camperdown to Ultimo, where his sedan collided with a motorcycle. The motorcyclist was taken to hospital with non-life-threatening injuries. It's expected to be revealed today whether a cormorant found on the northern beaches is infected with the H5 bird flu strain. It's the second bird to be tested in New South Wales after a giant petrel was confirmed with the variant over the weekend. Sydney University's Wildlife Health Director, Annabelle Olsen, says these birds are getting sick outside of Australia.
19: These are isolated cases. There's no evidence that this disease has actually occurred in Australia on the mainland. And at this stage, with good biosecurity, I think we can manage to keep ourselves H5 flu free.
17: The Royal Commission into Anti-Semitism has heard from Meta, the company behind Facebook, as the third block of hearings focuses on hatred in media. The tech giant's head of policy, Benjamin Goods, given evidence via video link from the United States. He's told the commission about 80% of hateful content's been removed from Facebook after it updated its content policies. And scientists have trialled a new scanning tool which could improve detection and treatment for one of Australia's lowest survival cancers. The imaging tracer was able to identify cancer lesions in 3 out of 10 pancreatic cancer patients, which standard scans missed entirely. Wesley Hospital Associate Professor David Wong says they're now planning larger studies.
20: We have done this for pancreatic cancer, but we are now trying to do it for lobular breast cancer.
17: In finance, Theo Lords is trading down 14 points at 90.34. One Australian dollar is buying around 69.2 US cents.
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21: Good afternoon. A 10-man England is hanging on against Mexico in their round of 16 match at the FIFA World Cup. Deep in injury time in Mexico City, the Three Lions lead the tournament co-host 3-2. Earlier, Norway eliminated Brazil 2-1. Socceroos goalkeeper Patrick Beach has arrived home and was hit with questions about being replaced by Matt Ryan for the ill-fated penalty shootout against Egypt. The World Cup debutant says he hasn't spoken to coach Tony Popovich about the move.
22: No, there was no need for a chat in regards to any of that. He's the coach, he makes the call, and as players we respect him and respect his decisions, and that's that.
21: Blues bench weapon Ethan Strange has been past fit for the State of Origin decider against the Maroons after overcoming an ankle injury. And Novak Djokovic has made Wimbledon history, securing his 106th singles victory at the All England Club. That's sport, I'm Adam Hawes.
17: It's 1:04, that's the latest news and sport.
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23: Parramatta, we have a car breakdown westbound on Argyle Street at Church Street, causing heavy congestion. Parramatta Road slow both ways through Granville past Woodville Road. The M7 all clear southbound through Horsley Park past the Horsley Drive. The M5 flowing freely westbound with around 15 minutes from the Kingsgrove Main Tunnel exit through to Preston. Roads, Concord Road, busy but moving both on and off the ride bridge. Get on board. 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I am Erin Healy. That's the latest traffic on Classic Hits 2UE.
15: 2UE Sydney weather.
17: Cloudy with showers and southerly winds up to 30 kilometres per hour. Tomorrow, cloudy and showers again. Temperatures 12 to 18 in the city, 9 to 18 in the west. Looking ahead, showers again Wednesday. Showers easing on Thursday. A shower or two Friday and possible showers Saturday. Right now in town, it's 14 degrees. The same at Bankstown, Campbelltown and Penrith. It's 15 degrees at Lucas Heights and it's 13 degrees at Terry Hills.
0: Now, another hour of classic hits on 2UE.

That was them with a classic hit. Here comes the night. Hello, it's Michelle Murphy with one from Starship in the next 20 minutes. I suppose if you date a musician, you'll have to expect to have music written about you or named for you. And that's what happened with Sarah. Frontman Mickey Thomas was married to Sarah at the time, but, well, that didn't last. The song's still around, though. We'll play it soon. This was Cher's big comeback hit, to Believe.

0: Happy Billy Joel for your Monday afternoon on Sydney's Classic Hits 2UE. From that to this, Air Supply. I cannot wait to hit play on this. We'll do it in minutes from now, as well as some T-Rex. Your opportunity to be at the concert of the year. It's happening in Brisbane, December 5 at the Gabba. Incredible lineup. Jose Carreras by himself would be amazing. But bringing the friends that he is, Robbie Williams, The Corrs, Delta Goodrum, and Wilson from Heart, it will be amazing. We've got a double pass. We've got return flights and accommodation in Brisbane. What you need to do is keep us on weekday mornings. 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
7: Hi there, I'm Vanessa Gibson with a sports flash. Ethan Strange will be put through his paces at Blues training today as he tries to prove his fitness for Wednesday night's Origin decider. Teammate Mark Nawanganitawase not giving anything away when asked about Strange's rolled ankle this morning.
8: Yeah, obviously quite intense, trying to figure out what's going on. No, I haven't seen him run or anything yet, so we'll see how it goes today.
7: While Cameron Munster says captaining Queensland in a decider at Suncorp Stadium will be a highlight of his career.
9: As a kid, you always dream about them, to be able to have the C next to my name, and for the first time, and especially when I decided to be able to lead these boys out, and I'm looking forward to it, and yeah, super excited.
7: And Socceroos goalkeeper Patrick Beach says he was happy to play his role in the team's World Cup campaign. He was subbed off for Saturday's penalty shootout against Egypt with Matt Ryan brought in, but he says that's what happens in a squad.
10: Definitely enjoy it more on the field, but if the call was made from the boss and I had to sit on the sidelines and support the boys that way and do my part from the sidelines, then I was happy to do it that way.
7: In results this morning, Norway beat Brazil 2-1. That's the latest in sport.
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0: it truly is one of the greatest classic hits, isn't it, from the Beatles? Tomorrow, Ringo Starr turns 86, and only a couple of months ago, Ringo released a new album called The Long Road. If you didn't catch it, it's good. His good friends John Mellencamp and Jeff Bridges were there at the listening party. They give it the thumbs up. Lenny Kravitz. It ain't over till it's over. We've got this classic hit after our 2 o'clock news headlines. Don't you love Flo? The Bellamy Brothers as well. Such a great soundtrack this Monday afternoon. Keep us on for the latest news and the best music next.
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12: It's 2 o'clock. Good afternoon. I'm Madeline McNeil. A man's been charged with driving without a valid licence and under the influence of drugs after a pursuit through Sydney's inner suburbs. The 51-year-old's accused of leading officers on a chase from Camperdown, eventually driving the wrong way up an Ultimo street and colliding with a motorcycle. Chief Inspector John Bamford says the motorcyclist didn't suffer serious injuries.
13: The driver of the motorcycle that was injured has suffered soft tissue injuries to at this stage is all we're aware of.
12: Australia and Fiji have signed a key defence treaty aimed at limiting China's influence in the Pacific. The agreement requires both countries to defend each other if either one is attacked or threatened. The pact makes Fiji our fourth alliance partner alongside the United States, New Zealand and Papua New Guinea. Fiji Prime Minister Sitiveni Rambuka says it's a defining moment in the relationship between our two countries.
14: Formalise a comprehensive and enduring framework anchored on three central pillars: deeper security cooperation, enhanced economic integration and religion and resilience.
12: More than 200 people have been charged as part of a police operation targeting violent offenders and knife crime in New South Wales. 83 knives and 40 firearms have been seized as part of the blitz. The private bus operator servicing Sydney's northern beaches is being accused of failing to fix outstanding faults on its fleet. From now until Friday, drivers won't get behind the wheel of any bus displaying a dashboard warning light. The RTBU says the action's being taken following months of unsuccessful enterprise negotiations with Keolis Downer. The union's New South Wales Tram and Bus Division President Peter Gresh says he hopes commuters can support drivers.
15: We're negotiating for a clean, safe and efficient service in the northern beaches, and we're trying to improve the services, and we hope that this action doesn't cause too much disruption.
12: New South Wales Treasury data has exposed a growing divide in the housing market. While first home buyers secured $19 billion in loans over the past year, property investors locked in a record $59 billion. Economists say the gap has grown exponentially over the last three decades, leaving younger buyers struggling to compete. Also making news, a two-year trial will be carried out in the state, allowing households to have asbestos waste picked up and disposed of for free. And unions are demanding greater oversight of AI regulation, which is expected to be a key issue at Labor's national conference later this month. In finance, the All Ords is trading down 19 points. One Australian dollar is buying 69.25 US cents.
1: 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And there's plenty more of them coming up straight after the news and weather.
16: A 10-man England has hung on to beat Mexico 3-2 at the FIFA World Cup. Jude Bellingham, the hero with a first-half double.
17: And there ends a World Cup classic. England knock out the co-hosts in their own back garden. Mexico are out of the World Cup as England go through to the quarterfinals.
16: That audio courtesy SBS. England will meet Norway in the quarters. A huge blow for the West Tigers. Captain Api Korosau has been ruled out for 4 weeks with a pectoral muscle strain. Eels NRLW player Bosco Pua is facing a three-match ban for high tackle against the Tigers. Novak Djokovic has won his 106th career match at Wimbledon, defeating Russian Roman Safulin. The victory sees the Serbian legend surpass Roger Federer for most wins at the All England Club. That's sport. I'm Adam Hawes.
12: It's 2:04. That's the latest news and sport.
1: Classic Hits 2UE, Sydney Traffic.
18: The M5 seeing some minor congestion eastbound through Preston's Pass Beach Road, causing some heavy congestion. The M7, though, all clear southbound through Horsley Park past the Horsley Drive. The M4 busy but moving westbound through Prospect past the Prospect Highway. Parramatta Road slow both ways through Clyde past James Roos Drive. Roads, Concord Road busy both on and off the Ride Bridge. 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No fuss. I'm Erin. That's the latest traffic. MacArthur's C91.3.
1: 2UE Sydney weather.
12: Cloudy with showers and southerly winds up to 30 kilometres per hour. Tomorrow, cloudy and showers again. Temperatures 12 to 18 in the city, 9 to 18 in the west. Looking ahead, showers again Wednesday. Showers easing on Thursday. A shower or two Friday and possible showers Saturday. Right now in town, it's 14 degrees. The same at Bankstown, Campbelltown and Penrith. It's 15 degrees at Lucas Heights and it's 13 degrees at Terry Hills. Tonight, I'm
1: going. Now, another hour of classic hits on 2UE. Sydney's new home of classic hits, 2UE.

from Lenny Kravitz, a classic hit I played over and over, one of my favourite albums from Mama Said. If you like music with a fiddle solo, well, then I've got the perfect song for you. The Devil Went Down to Georgia, a blast from the past from the Charlie Daniels Band playing right here in the next 15 minutes. But how great is this? It's Procol Harum.

down to Georgia. He was looking for a soul to steal. He was in a bind because he was way behind and he was willing to make a deal. When he came across this young man sawing on a fiddle and playing it hot, and the devil jumped up on a hickory stump and said, "Boy, let me tell you what. I guess you didn't know it, but I'm a fiddle player too. And if you'd care to take a dare, I'll make a bet with you. Now, you play pretty good fiddle, boy, but give the devil his due. I bet a fiddle of gold against your soul, because I think I'm better than you." 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

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And fire flew from his fingertips as he rosined up his bow. And he pulled the bow across the strings and it made an evil hiss. And then a band of demons

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And he laid that golden fiddle on the ground at Johnny's feet. Johnny said, "Devil, just come on back if you ever want to try again. I done told you once, you son of a bitch, I'm the best as ever."

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0: It really is a fine line, you know. Sydney's classic hits, 2UE with the Divinals and a blast from the past that was just perfection. That put a pep in my step. The Charlie Daniels Band, The Devil Went Down to Georgia. We go from that to this. Be my baby, the Ronettes, Minutes From Now. Alongside one from the Eagles. Is it a peaceful, easy feeling as we head into the final week of the school holidays? The end is nigh. It's a good week, actually, to keep yourself and others entertained. The Midwinter Festival starts at Parramatta Square on Thursday, and it's on right through until Saturday.
1: 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The songs you know every week.

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5: Hi there, I'm Adam Pomp with the Sports Flash. Ethan Strange has been given the all clear to play in Wednesday's State of Origin decider. He went down with an ankle injury at Blues training on Thursday with Matt Burton put on standby, but Strange got through training fine today. One of the games of the tournament at the World Cup today, England well on top against Mexico with two goals to Jude Bellingham at the 36-minute mark. Mexico then got one back before halftime, then a penalty to England, then one to Mexico. The Poms got red carded. Mexico peppered the goals in the dying minutes, but just couldn't find the back of the net to go down 3-2. Australia's women have won their seventh T20 crown with a 7-wicket win over England in the final at Lord's. Beth Mooney did the damage with the bat, scoring 64 as we reached the 151 target with 17 balls remaining. And Aryna Sabalenka says she needs a break from tennis following her round of 16 exit at Wimbledon, the world number one going down to Naomi Osaka in straight sets.
6: I don't want to even like think about ranking at this point. I just want to go, get completely drunk, forget about tennis, and try to get better in a better shape.
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0: love that. If You Leave Me Now, a classic hit from Chicago. I Am Leaving Now. John Vertigan will be here after we get you across the 3 o'clock news headlines next, and then back into the classic hits. If you turned on the TV over the weekend, you saw that Taylor Swift got married in New York City. There was footage of Hugh Grant arriving at the wedding, and people were asking, why is Hugh Grant there? What connection does he have to Taylor Swift? Well, apparently, every year, Hugh has to attend 4 weddings and a funeral. So there's one wedding down from the soundtrack to that movie, Love Is All Around. Wet, wet, wet soon.
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0: It's 3 o'clock. Good afternoon. I'm Madeline McNeil. An independent review will be carried out into the death of a 4-year-old boy on the Central Coast. The boy's mother is in custody, accused of domestic violence murder after his body was found inside a Wyong home. The Department of Communities and Justice had previous contact with the family. Families and Communities Minister Kate Washington is due to provide an update on the matter. Australia has committed to coming to Fiji's aid if it were to be attacked by another country. The two nations have signed a new defence treaty, making Suva our fourth official military ally. The deal also allows for other Pacific nations to join in the future in a bid to curb China's influence in the region. Prime Minister Anthony Albanese says it will bring Australia and Fiji closer together.
9: The significance of this agreement cannot be underestimated for what it means for our two great nations. We have said that we want to be as well the security partner of choice within our families.
0: China is expected to test fire a nuclear-capable missile in the South Pacific within the next 24 hours. It's understood the federal government was warned about the test not long after the new defence treaty with Fiji was confirmed. The exact timing and launch location remain unclear. A seventh bird found in Australia has been confirmed to have the H5 bird flu. The giant petrel was discovered at a beach in Perth's north over the weekend. Results are yet to be released for a dead cormorant found at Narrabeen on Sydney's northern beaches. The Minns government's being urged to act on the concerns of rank-and-file Labor members and enact reforms on problem gambling. A motion to crack down on poker machines passed with unanimous support at the party's New South Wales conference. The government's not legally forced to adopt the resolutions. Wesley Mission Chief Executive Reverend Stu Cameron says the measures need to be put into law.
10: Time for gambling reform is now. It's urgent and it's needed because too many people, one in five in New South Wales, are impacted by gambling harm, either through their activity or that of a loved one, and most of that is coming at the expense of poker machines.
0: Charges have been laid over a police pursuit through Sydney's inner suburbs, which ended with a crash. A 51-year-old man's accused of being under the influence of drugs when he led officers on the chase from Camperdown to Ultimo, where his sedan collided with a motorbike and injured the rider. Also making news, bus drivers on the northern beaches will refuse to operate any bus with a dashboard warning light for the next 5 days amid stalled negotiations with private operator Keolis Downer. And more than 200 people have been charged and 144 weapons seized across the state as part of a 2-day police blitz. In finance, the All Ords is down 7 points, $1 Australian, buying 69.3 US cents.
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11: A boost for the Blues. Bench weapon Ethan Strange has been passed fit for Wednesday night's State of Origin decider against Queensland after overcoming an ankle injury. Matt Burton will leave Blues camp to rejoin the Bulldogs. A huge blow for the West Tigers' fading finals hopes. Captain Appy Coruscant has been ruled out for 4 weeks with a pec injury. England will meet Norway in the FIFA World Cup quarterfinals after beating co-host Mexico 3-2. Earlier, Norway eliminated Brazil 2-1. Erling Haaland scoring both goals. In tennis, Naomi Osaka has knocked out world number one Aryna Sabalenka in straight sets at Wimbledon. Tonight, Aussie Alex de Minaur is playing for a place in the quarters. Australia's won the T20 Women's World Cup final with a 7-wicket victory over England. And Aussie Oscar Piastri has finished 11th at the Great Britain Formula One Grand Prix. That's sport. I'm Adam Hawes.
0: 3:04, that's the latest news and sport.
1: Classic Hits 2UE. Sydney traffic.
12: Some pretty heavy delays around Baulkham Hills for the M2 motorway. We have a crash approaching Langdon Road, shutting the eastbound right-hand lane and also a lane westbound. Expect delays in each direction. In Cogra, Rocky Point Road at Jubilee Avenue, traffic lights are flashing yellow. We're starting to bunch up citybound on the M4 motorway through to the Church Street exit. Delays are building outbound on the M5 through to Moorbank Avenue. It's quite slow around Milperra both directions. Milperra Road between Henry Lawson Drive and Ashford Avenue. Western Sydney Airport flight paths are coming into effect. Know what to expect. Find out more at engage.airservicesaustralia.com/WSI. I'm Brittany Gorrell. That's the latest traffic on Classic Hits 2UE.
13: 2UE Sydney weather.
0: Cloudy with showers and southerly winds up to 30 kilometres per hour. Tomorrow, cloudy and showers again. Temperatures 12 to 18 degrees in the city, 9 to 18 in the west. Looking ahead, showers again Wednesday, easing on Thursday, a shower or two Friday and possible showers Saturday. Right now in town, it's 15 degrees. The same at Bankstown, it's 14 degrees at Campbelltown, Lucas Heights and Penrith, and 13 at Terry Hills.
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is all around. On a Monday arvo, it's John Vertigan here with classic hits from the Turtles. Susie Quattro will come stumbling in soon, and Elton John now.

0: Oh, mate, it's my favourite station. 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

0: classic hits to you, E. Billy Idol's Rebel Yell. Hasn't that got us up and about? Tomorrow morning, another chance for you to get on our standby list. From the sublime to the ridiculous, from Billy Idol to Jose Carreras and friends, this is your chance to go to Brisbane. We'll fly you up, put you up in luxury accommodation, bring you home. And while you're there, you're going to go and see one of the tenors, one of the most magnificent voices of all time, Jose Carreras and friends. Barb in Box Hill got her place on the standby list this morning. Will it be you tomorrow? I hope so, because Friday we'll announce the winner. Saturday, December 5, one night only at the Gabba, Jose Carreras.
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2: A multi-car crash in Milperra causing delays on Henry Lawson Drive at Milperra Road each direction. In Campbelltown, the Hume Motorway southbound off-ramp to head west on Narellan Road, a ute's broken down. A bus breakdown in Mossman's Pit Road approaching Awabar Street northbound. In Cogra, Rocky Point Road, Jubilee Avenue, traffic lights are flashing. Merrylands, we had a crash clearing from the M4 citybound to Pitt Street. Still expect some delays here each direction. And a truck's broken down in Clarence on Chifley Road at Scenic Hill. 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I'm Brittany Gorrell. That's the latest traffic on Classic Hits 2UE.
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8: Hi there, I'm Adam Pomp with the Sports Flash. Ethan Strange has been given the all clear to play in Wednesday's State of Origin decider. He went down with an ankle injury at Blues training on Thursday with Matt Burton put on standby, but Strange got through training fine today. One of the games of the tournament at the World Cup today, England well on top against Mexico with two goals to Jude Bellingham at the 36-minute mark. Mexico then got one back before half-time, then a penalty to England, then one to Mexico. The Poms got red-carded. Mexico peppered the goals in the dying minutes, but just couldn't find the back of the net to go down 3-2. Australia's women have won their seventh T20 crown with a 7-wicket win over England in the final at Lords. Beth Mooney did the damage with the bat, scoring 64 as we reached the 151 target with 17 balls remaining. And Aryna Sabalenka says she needs a break from tennis following her round of 16 exit at Wimbledon, the world number one going down to Naomi Osaka in straight sets.
9: I don't want to even like think about ranking at this point. I just want to go get completely drunk, forget about tennis, and try to get better in a better shape.
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0: 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Sydney Traffic.
1: In Clarence, Chifley Road on scene, a killer truck breakdown causing some delays in each direction. We've got a bus breakdown in Mossman's Spit Road northbound at Owaba Street. Lane 1 is out of action here. Earlier multi-car crash has cleared from Milperra, Henry Lawson Drive, Milperra Road intersection. Still looking a little slow around the area. To the M5 motorway, that's building now citybound to the Hume Highway, Liverpool, and delays outbound passing the River Road in Reevesby. But quite slow too for the M4 westbound through the tunnel exit heading out towards Silverwater Road. Western Sydney Airport flight paths are coming into effect. Know what to expect. Find out more at engage.airservicesaustralia.com/WSI. I'm Brittany Gorrell. That's the latest traffic on Classic Hits 2UE.
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0: Don't Stop Me Now, having a good time with all these great classic hits. We'll check in with the news coming up next, find out what's been happening around the place. I've got the Bangles, Roy Orbison and Russell Morris. And if you don't know the words to this one, you can sing along. Don't need to know the words for Supertramp. Breakfast in America. It's on straight after the 4 o'clock news.
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11: It's 4 o'clock. Good afternoon. I'm Madeline McNeil. A review will seek to determine whether more could have been done to prevent the alleged domestic violence murder of a four-year-old boy on the Central Coast. The boy's mother is in custody after his body was found inside a home at Wyong. The Department of Communities and Justice had previously responded to multiple reports about the family, the most recent was 18 months ago. Families and Communities Minister Kate Washington says the results of the review will be publicly released.
12: The review will examine the department's previous contact with the family, why the child was living with the mother, whether departmental decisions and actions were appropriate, and whether the department could have done more to protect this child.
11: China has test-fired a nuclear-capable missile in the South Pacific, according to state media. Local outlets say the missile, carrying a dummy warhead, was from a submarine in the Pacific. The launch appears to be a direct response to a new defence treaty signed between Australia and Fiji. It's understood the federal government was warned. A seventh bird has been confirmed with the H5 bird flu in Australia. The giant petrel was found on a beach in Perth's north over the weekend. Further testing is underway to confirm whether a dead cormorant found on Sydney's northern beaches has the H5 strain. The cost of picking up and disposing of household asbestos will be covered by the state government as part of a new safety initiative. A two-year trial starting next year will allow people to safely clear out the toxic building material for free. Asbestos and Dust Diseases Research Institute, Kim Brislane, says it'll help keep people safe.
13: It will reduce the current and future exposure, and crucially, it will prevent New South Wales from having people in New South Wales from being exposed to asbestos-related disease, most importantly and most aggressively and most awfully, mesothelioma.
11: Bus drivers on the northern beaches are refusing to drive any bus displaying a dashboard warning light for the rest of the working week. The Rail, Tram and Bus Union is taking industrial action amid drawn-out enterprise bargaining negotiations with private operator Keolis Downer. Also making news, a man has been charged with driving under the influence of drugs and without a valid licence following a police pursuit through inner Sydney, which ended with a crash at Ultimo. And the Prime Minister has apologised for a crude remark he made about Aussie pop princess Kylie Minogue after he was asked on a podcast who he would shag, marry or date. In finance, just before close, the All Ords is trading down 20 points at 90.27. One Australian dollar is buying 69.3 US cents.
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15: Origin prop Mitch Barnett has declared the time has come for the Blues to deliver. Laurie Daly's team has been under the blowtorch since a heavy loss in Game 2 ahead of Wednesday night's decider against the Maroons in Brisbane. Barnett says the Blues are happy to take the underdog tag.
16: Yeah, it's fine. Like, everyone's entitled to opinion. You know, we're bunkered down and, you know, we've got to go out and deliver our performance, and there's no point sitting here talking a big game. We've got to go deliver now.
15: A 10-man England has hung on to beat Mexico 3-2 at the FIFA World Cup. Jude Bellingham, the hero, with a first-half double. They'll play Norway in the quarterfinals after they eliminated Brazil. Debutant Isaac Del Toro claimed victory on stage 2 of the Tour de France as Jonas Vingegaard retained the overall leader's yellow jersey. And Australia celebrating a record-extending 7th Women's T20 World Cup crown. That's sport. I'm Adam Hawes.
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14: Classic Hits 2UE, Sydney Traffic.
17: In Clarence, Chifley Road on Scenic Hill, a truck breakdown causing some delays in each direction. We've got a bus breakdown in Mossman's Pit Road northbound at Owaba Street. Lane 1 is out of action here. Earlier multi-car crash has cleared from Milpera, Henry Lawson Drive, Milpera Road intersection. Still looking a little slow around the area. To the M5 motorway, that's building now citybound to the Hume Highway, Liverpool, and delays outbound passing the River Road in Reevesby. We're quite slow too for the M4 westbound through the tunnel exit heading out towards Silverwater Road. Western Sydney Airport flight paths are coming into effect. Know what to expect. Find out more at engage.airservicesaustralia.com/WSI. I'm Brittany Gorrell. That's the latest traffic on Classic Hits 2UE.
14: 2UE Sydney weather.
11: Cloudy with showers and southerly winds up to 30 kilometres per hour. Tomorrow, cloudy and showers again. Temperatures 12 to 18 degrees in the city, 9 to 18 in the west. Looking ahead, showers again Wednesday, easing on Thursday, a shower or two Friday and possible showers Saturday. Right now in town, it's 15 degrees. The same at Bankstown, it's 14 degrees at Campbelltown, Lucas Heights and Penrith, and 13 at Terry Hills.
18: On a dark desert highway.
19: Now, another

House of the Rising Sun with the Animals. Hope you're enjoying these classic hits. For a Monday afternoon, Donna Summer, Joe Cocker and Russell Morris all coming up at the Big O now.

classic hits to you each. Joe Cocker and the $1,000 Minute, back with Kathy tomorrow morning. Here's a bonus answer for you if you want to win $1,000 tomorrow morning. 10 questions, 60 seconds. Get them all right. The money is yours. Question 7. The question will be, what is the traditional symbol for a 5th wedding anniversary? The answer is wood. Tomorrow morning, question 7. Your answer is wood. Use that. Write it down. And tomorrow morning,

0: This is Sydney's classic hits 2UE, Donna Summer's Hot Stuff. Not quite the case this week. We've got a wet week, which is always the way, the winter school holidays. If you want to take the kids or grandkids to something special, the 360-degree dome cinema continues this week as part of the Midwinter Festival at Parramatta, and from all reports, it is spectacular. And the Children's International Film Festival is in its final week at Ritz Cinemas. 30 brilliant kids' films from right around the world, suitable for kids aged 3 to 12. A full program at the Children's International Film Festival website for that. Pretenders coming up. Aretha Franklin before five as well.
1: 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Sydney traffic.
2: M5 motorway slow westbound in Riverwood. A two-car crash just under Bonds Road. Lane 1 and 3 have been blocked off. There's a sidelined crash on the M4 motorway citybound to Pitt Street. In the Blue Mountains in Clarence, a truck breakdown on Chifley Road at Scenic Hill. North Sydney congestion northbound along Warringah Freeway pushing up towards Falcon Street. A slow run for the M4 motorway travelling from the tunnel exit out to the M7, taking about 33 minutes. And the M7's building westbound through Glenwood. Get on board. 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I'm Brittany Gorrell. 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
12: Hi there, I'm Adam Pomp with the Sports Flash. Ethan Strange has been given the all clear to play in Wednesday's State of Origin decider. He went down with an ankle injury at Blues training on Thursday with Matt Burton put on standby, but Strange got through training fine today. One of the games of the tournament at the World Cup today, England well on top against Mexico with two goals to Jude Bellingham at the 36-minute mark. Mexico then got one back before halftime, then a penalty to England, then one to Mexico. The Poms got red carded. Mexico peppered the goal goals in the dying minutes, but just couldn't find the back of the net to go down 3-2. Australia's women have won their seventh T20 crown with a 7-wicket win over England in the final at Lord's. Beth Mooney did the damage with the bat, scoring 64 as we reached the 151 target with 17 balls remaining. And Aryna Sabalenka says she needs a break from tennis following her round of 16 exit at Wimbledon, the world number one, going down to Naomi Osaka in straight sets.
5: I don't want to even like think about ranking at this point. I just want to go get completely drunk, forget about tennis, and try to get better in a better shape.
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0: Classic Hits 2UE, Sydney Traffic.
1: A little bit happening on the M5 motorway right now. Westbound delays as you come off General Holmes Drive due to a car breakdown. Expect some congestion back along the airport tunnel with the right-hand lane shut. A little further along, we're coming to a halt in Riverwood following a two-car crash just near the Bonds Road overpass. And in Casula, city-bound a truck's broken down just passing Currajong Road. Chifley Road on Scenic Hill through Clarence delays each direction with a truck that's broken down. And we're quite slow moving on the M4 motorway westbound at Cumberland Highway. Pacific Smiles Dental is a Australia's local dentist. 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I'm Brittany Gorrell. That's the latest traffic on Classic Hits 2UE.
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0: Nothing like that voice, Aretha Franklin. I say a little prayer for the 5 o'clock music marathon, which is on after the 5 o'clock news. We'll go back to back with our classic hits. I remember I did piano lessons as a kid, but instead of practicing the theory that I was sent home with, all I played was this song. I just learnt that. And that's all I played, which I don't think went down too well with my mother. And the lessons didn't last that much longer. Jump Van Halen coming up after the news. Tracy Chapman and Cutting Crew as well.
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10: It's 5 o'clock. Good afternoon. I'm Madeline McNeil. Locals have gathered for a vigil on the Central Coast to commemorate a four-year-old boy allegedly murdered in an act of domestic violence. The boy's mother is accused of killing him at their Wyong home. An independent review has been launched to determine whether the Department of Communities and Justice responded appropriately to previous reports about the family. Hayley organised this afternoon's vigil in Wyong and says as a mother of a young son, she can't fathom what's happened.
11: It's broken every single mother and every single family in this community. Sorry. It's absolutely heart-wrenching. But all we have to say to this beautiful boy is rest in peace, fly high, and I'm so, so sorry.
10: A Chinese submarine has test-fired a nuclear-capable missile in the Pacific Ocean just as Australia signed a defence deal with Fiji. China says the test is part of its annual military training program and relevant countries were notified in advance. Foreign Minister Penny Wong was alerted by officials in Canberra. Senator Wong says there's no need for China to be undertaking these activities.
12: We are also very clear that it is important for Australia and all of the countries of the Pacific Islands Forum to work together to determine our own futures. And the forum has made very clear it sees this region as an ocean of peace.
10: Commuters on the northern beaches are being advised to allow extra travel time this week as bus drivers ramp up industrial action amid an ongoing stoush with Keolis Downer. From today until Friday, drivers are refusing to drive any bus displaying a warning light on the dashboard. The Rail, Tram and Bus Union's Peter Gresh has told Clinton Maynard delays should be limited.
13: I think the risks are quite low. We have aimed this at school holidays where there's less services required on the road. So it's more or less it's a shot across the bow for Keolis.
10: The state opposition leader has confirmed Shadow Transport Minister Natalie Ward will act as leader of the opposition in the upper house as Damien Tudorhope takes leave to appear before the ICAC inquiry into alleged illegal donations. Susan Carter takes on the roles of Shadow Attorney General and Shadow Minister for Youth Justice. Also making news, a giant petrel found in WA has been confirmed to have the H5 bird flu strain, marking the seventh confirmed case of the virus on Australia's mainland. The Royal Commission into Anti-Semitism has heard from Meta, the company behind Facebook, as the third block of hearings focuses on hatred in the media. And a two-year trial will be carried out in New South Wales, allowing households to have asbestos waste picked up and disposed of for free. In finance, the All Ords closed down 11 points at 90.37, one Australian dollar buying 69.2 US cents.
1: At Sydney's Classic Hits 2UE, we love playing classic hits. And there's plenty more of them coming up straight after the news and weather.
14: Captain Cameron Munster has declared the Maroons are ready to face a Blues ambush. Queensland go into Wednesday night's decider in Brisbane as heavy favourites. Munster says the Blues will relish one of the rare occasions they go into an Origin clash as underdogs.
15: You know, their back's against the wall and they've had a lot of media, you know, criticise them. And we know they're coming to the Brizzy for an ambush and we're up for the challenge.
14: Rabbitohs captain Cody Walker has accepted a one-match suspension after being charged with kicking Panthers rival Jack Cogger. Cogger's taken a two-match ban for a high tackle in the same game. Aussie Alex de Minaur is tonight chasing a place in the Wimbledon quarterfinals where he takes on ninth seed Flavio Cabolli. And a 10-man England has hung on to beat Mexico 3-2 at the FIFA World Cup. The Three Lions were down to 10 men in the 54th minute after Jarrell Conza was sent off. That's sport. I'm Adam Hawes.
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1: 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Sydney traffic.
16: M5 motorway is recovering westbound through Riverwood after a two-car accident around Bonds Road. Experiencing delays outbound in Mascot 2 for General Holmes Drive entering the airport tunnel after a breakdown for the M5 motorway through here. Slow citybound for the M5 in Casula with a truck that's broken down near Currajong Road. In Petersham, Parramatta Road at West Street, a two-car crash westbound. Busy run for Parramatta Road westbound from Auburn through to Granville. Slow moving in North Mead for James Roos Drive west onto Bryan's Road. Western Sydney Airport flight paths are coming into effect. Know what to expect. Find out more at engage.airservicesaustralia.com/WSI. I'm Brittany Gorrell. That's the latest traffic on Classic Hits 2UE.
1: 2UE Sydney weather.
10: Cloudy with showers and southerly winds up to 30 kilometres per hour. Tomorrow, cloudy and showers again. Temperatures 12 to 18 degrees in the city, 9 to 18 in the west. Looking ahead, showers again Wednesday, easing on Thursday, a shower or two Friday and possible showers Saturday. Right now in town, it's 15 degrees. The same at Bankstown, it's 14 degrees at Campbelltown, Lucas Heights and Penrith, and 13 at Terry Hills.
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0: 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Sydney traffic.
1: Casula, the M5 motorway, a truck breakdown citybound as you pass Currajong Road. Still looking busy outbound for the M5 as well, moving towards Moorebank Avenue. Getting reports of a fire around Mount Pritchard Reservoir Road, a bushfire that's been called here. Just take caution with emergency services responding. Underpay southbound for Concord Road over the Ryde Bridge. Silverwater Road is underpay southbound through to Parramatta Road as well. A bunch up in North Mead for James Roos Drive, westbound onto Bryans Road. Snow time at Hunter Valley Gardens is so much fun, with ice skating, cool rides, live entertainment and more. On now till July 26. 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I'm Brittany Gorrell. That's the latest traffic on Classic Hits 2UE.
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from Blacktown to Botany. 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Wet tomorrow, again, actually wet for the rest of the week, tops of 17, 18 degrees. 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

0: 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Sydney traffic.
1: In Casula, the M5 motorway just passing Currajong Road, a trunk breakdown still causing citybound delays. We've had a crash southbound coming down through Wiley Park on King George's Road at Lakemba Street. Over the Harbour Bridge, a collision southbound near the southern pylon across Lane 6. Expect some congestion. Still quite busy outbound for General Holmes Drive coming towards Foreshore Road through Mascot. We had chock-a-block up and down Princess Highway around Walleye Creek as well. 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I'm Brittany Gorrell. That's the latest traffic on Classic Hits 2UE.
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0: Music Marathon, Diana Ross and the Supremes wrapping it up. Tomorrow morning, Scotty's got the 9 o'clock Music Marathon to get your day off to the start that you need. Now, Alex de Minaur playing tonight in the round of 16 at Wimbledon. That'll be about 10 o'clock tonight. We'll get the latest info coming up next and all your World Cup news as well. Then back into the classic hits, Mossy after six. Got Billy Joel and Stevie Wonder as well.
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6: Hi there, I'm Adam Pond with the Sports Flash. The Socceroos have begun returning home from their World Cup campaign after the heartbreak of being knocked out by Egypt in a penalty shootout. Despite the disappointment, goalkeeper Patrick Beach says it was an incredible experience.
7: Playing at a World Cup in big stadiums like that and around millions of fans around the world, it's always another step up, but I'm very happy and proud on how I performed.
6: Earlier today, one of the games of the tournament, a 10-man England hanging on to beat Mexico 3-2 in the round of 16. The Blues have made the call on Ethan Strange ahead of Origin 3. The versatile playmaker got through training unscathed today as he overcomes an ankle injury and has been cleared to play. And a 1-2-4 reigning Tour de France winner, Tadej Pogacar, and his UAE Emirates XRG teammate in stage 2, cutting Jonas Vingegaard's overall lead to 6 seconds.
8: Pogacar's trying to give him the stage victory. He's at Del Toro Pogacar. Pogacar's telling him to go for the line. He's at Del Toro Pogacar. It's a 1-2.
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9: UE News.
10: It's 6 o'clock. Good evening, I'm Madeline McNeil. A vigil has been held on the Central Coast to honour a four-year-old boy allegedly murdered by his mother at their Wyong home. A review has been launched to examine whether the Department of Communities and Justice responded appropriately to previous reports about the family and if more could have been done to prevent the boy's death. Shadow Families Minister Natasha McLaren-Jones believes a wider review into the sector is also necessary.
11: I think the Minister needs to, first of all, investigate what has occurred on the Central Coast. but more broadly have an independent review into the resource allocation for our caseworkers and what needs to be done to ensure this never happens again.
10: China has test-fired a nuclear-capable missile into the Pacific Ocean just as Australia inks a new defence treaty with Fiji. Federal politics reporter Nelson Scott.
12: Australia and Fiji have agreed to come to each other's defence if either is attacked, with the Pacific nation becoming our fourth official military ally. The treaty could also see Fijian soldiers train and fight alongside our defence force. Prime Minister Anthony Albanese has described it an historic day for both nations.
13: The significance of this agreement cannot be underestimated.
12: His Fijian counterpart, Sitiveni Rambuka, says it elevates an already strong bond.
14: A very defining moment in our relationship.
12: The treaty aims to block China from gaining a military foothold in the region. Yet, hours after it was signed, Beijing test-fired a nuclear-capable missile into the Pacific Ocean. China maintains the launch was unrelated to the deal and merely a routine training exercise. Nelson Scott, Canberra.
10: A man has been charged with drug driving and driving without a valid licence after a police pursuit through Sydney's inner suburbs. The 51-year-old is accused of leading officers on the chase from Camperdown to Ultimo, where he collided with a motorbike, injuring the rider. It's hoped a free asbestos disposal program to be trialled in New South Wales will put a stop to the toxic material being dumped illegally. $9 million has been set aside for the two-year program due to begin next year. Environment Minister Penny Sharp says people carrying out renovations often don't know what to do with asbestos found inside their home.
15: Once the removal is done, you'll be able to contact a provider. They will come and pick it up and you can be guaranteed that it will be disposed of safely.
10: Also making news, the Rail, Tram and Bus Union says disruptions to Northern Beaches commuters should be minimal as bus drivers take further industrial action this week. And Upper House MP Susan Carter has been named the state's Shadow Attorney General, while Damien Tudorhope takes leave to appear before ICAC. In finance, the All Ords closed down 11 points, one Australian dollar buying 69.3 US cents.
9: If it's happening in Sydney, you'll hear about it on 2UE. You'll also read about it on 2ue.com.au and follow Classic Hits 2UE on Facebook.
10: Socceroos players are arriving back in Australia after being knocked out of the World Cup. Keeper Patrick Beach says he hasn't questioned coach Tony Popovich's decision to bench him for the ill-fated penalty shootout against Egypt. He says they're now turning their focus to an Asian Cup campaign.
16: With the boss, everyone knows where they stand with him and everyone's equal, everyone's the same, and everyone trains the same. All 26 players in their positions are trained and to the system that is played that you see on game day.
10: In today's action, England eliminated co-host Mexico 3-2. Norway sent Brazil packing 2-1. Blues bench weapon Ethan Strange has been past fit for the State of Origin decider after overcoming an ankle injury. And Naomi Osaka's knocked out world number one Aryna Sabalenka in straight sets at Wimbledon to move into the quarterfinals. 6:04, that's the latest news and sport.
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17: In Kensington on South Dowling Street at Todman Avenue, a crash impacting northbound traffic. We're still pretty busy around Toongabby, northbound heading up Old Windsor Road through to Powers Road, Seven Hills. Underpass inbound for the M4 through to the Church Street exit. A little bit of activity through Lidcombe each direction, Parramatta Road near Hill Road. Still sluggish southbound down through Homebush West on Centenary Drive to Arthur Street. Underpass on the M5 citybound through Casula, where a truck breakdown's now cleared from near Currajong Road. Reduce the duration of your cold this winter. 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I'm Brittany Gorrell. That's the latest traffic on Classic Hits 2UE.
9: 2UE Sydney weather.
10: Cloudy with showers and southerly winds tending southwesterly later on up to 20 kilometres per hour. Tomorrow, cloudy with showers again. Temperatures 12 to 18 degrees in the city, 9 to 18 in the west. Looking ahead, showers again Wednesday, showers easing Thursday, a shower or two Friday and possible showers Saturday. Right now in town, it's 14 degrees. The same at Penrith, it's 13 at Bankstown, 12 degrees at Campbelltown.
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Monday night shaping up all right when the classic hits like that are coming out of your radio. Ian Moss with Tucker's Daughter and John Vertigan playing Fleetwood Mac and Dragon soon. And here's Gordon Lightfoot now.

0: They're no meteorologists, but they pretty accurate this week. Dragon on Classic Hits 2UE. John Vertigan here tonight. Sunday, the Georges River Festival of the Feet is on. 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So all abilities. 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
2: In Casula, still seeing city-bound delays on the M5 motorway with a truck that's broken down past Currajong Road. Crews have blocked off the left-hand lane. We've got a slow stretch southbound down through Leppington, Camden Valley Way towards Heath Road due to a crash. Easing up southbound Southern Cross Drive through East Lakes after an earlier incident cleared off around Wentworth Avenue. Still quite heavy in Homebush West on Centenary Drive southbound to Arthur Street. Strathfield Parramatta Road at Leicester Avenue seeing delays here each direction, and a good run westbound the M4 from the M7 right through to the Blue Mountains. 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I'm Brittany Gorrell. That's the latest traffic on Classic Hits 2UE.
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9: Hi there, I'm Adam Pond with the Sports Flash. The Socceroos have begun returning home from their World Cup campaign after the heartbreak of being knocked out by Egypt in a penalty shootout. Despite the disappointment, goalkeeper Patrick Beach says it was an incredible experience.
10: Playing at a World Cup in big stadiums like that and around millions of fans around the world, it's always another step up, but I'm very happy and proud on how I performed.
9: Earlier today, one of the games of the tournament, a 10-man England hanging on to beat Mexico 3-2 in the round of 16. The Blues have made the call on Ethan Strange ahead of Origin 3. The versatile playmaker got through training unscathed today as he overcomes an ankle injury and has been cleared to play. And a 1-2-4 reigning Tour de France winner, Tadej Pogacar, and his UAE Emirates XRG teammate in stage 2, cutting Jonas Vingegaard's overall lead to 6 seconds.
11: Pogacar's trying to give him the stage victory. He's at Del Toro Pogacar. Pogacar's telling him to go for the line. He's at Del Toro Pogacar. It's a 1-2.

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1: In Macquarie Park, seeing quite a bit of congestion on Lane Cove Road in both directions at Epping Road. The M2 steady westbound at Pennant Hills Road. Parramatta Road quite bunched up in both directions between Homebush and Clyde this evening. Strathfield, it's also bumper to bumper on Centenary Drive both ways approaching Arthur Street. And the M2 taking 12 minutes westbound from the Lane Cove Tunnel to Windsor Road. Every minute of every day, a child is admitted to hospital. 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I'm Lisa Kowalski. That's the latest traffic on Classic Hits 2UE.
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0: Dr. Hook. Just sharing the night together. Monday night, welcome. Brian May from Queen here.
1: We were very lucky. We were working in an old disused church in North London, and it already had a nice sound. Not an echoey sound, but a nice big crisp sound to it. And there were some old boards lying around. I don't know what they were, but they just seemed ideal to stamp on. So we kind of piled them up and started stamping.
0: And the result of that coming up straight after the 7 o'clock news next.
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14: Good evening, I'm Jamel Wells. The Prime Minister has been criticised for comments about Kylie Minogue. Federal Politics editor Michael Packie.
15: The PM has landed himself in hot water after taking part in a word game. Podcaster Nikki Osborne asked him if he would shag, date or marry Kylie Minogue, Rhonda Birchmore or Nicole Kidman.
16: Kylie, clearly.
17: You'd marry Kylie. And shagger and data?
16: All of the above.
15: The question was asked toward the end of a 20-minute conversation which also addressed Anthony Albanese's sex life. These callers say he should have never taken part in the podcast given the office he holds.
18: It's quite derogatory.
19: His lack of judgment and poor choice, and it's just, ugh.
15: Mr. Albanese has issued a one-line statement unequivocally apologising for his remarks. Michael Packie reporting.
14: The federal government and opposition have both condemned China China's decision to launch a ballistic missile in the Pacific Ocean. The missile with a dummy warhead was launched just as Australia signed a defence treaty with Fiji. China claims it was part of a routine military exercise and unrelated to the deal. Shadow Foreign Minister Ted O'Brien says it's destabilising for the broader region.
11: This is not welcome news. I think it goes to a very clear contrast between what the People's Republic of China is looking at this region for compared to Australia.
14: A seventh case of the H5 bird flu has been confirmed in Australia. The giant petrel was found on a beach in Perth over the weekend. Further testing's underway to confirm if a dead bird found on Sydney's northern beaches has the H5 strain. The Royal Commission into Anti-Semitism has heard from Meta, the company behind Facebook, with the hearing now focusing on hatred in media. The tech giant's head of policy, Benjamin Good, has given evidence via video from the US. He told the commission 80% of hateful content has been removed from Facebook after it updated content policy. Scientists have trialled a new tool that could improve detection and treatment for one of Australia's lowest survival cancers. The imaging tracer has identified cancer lesions in 3 out of 10 pancreatic cancer patients that standard scans missed. Wesley Hospital Associate Professor David Wong says they are now planning larger studies.
18: We have done this for pancreatic cancer, but we are now trying to do it for lobular breast cancer.
14: In finance, one Australian dollar buying around 69 US cents.
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14: Australia's Alex de Minaur is tonight chasing a place in the Wimbledon quarterfinals. Craig Gabriel is there.
20: When Alex de Minaur and Flavio Cobolli meet in the fourth round, it'll be the first meeting between two top 10 players in the men's singles at Wimbledon this year. And neither have beaten a top 10 player at the All England. Alex is bidding for a quarterfinal spot for the second time at Wimbledon. Grigor Dimitrov takes on Arthur Ferry and the British crowd, and Alexander Zverev is on centre for the first time against Yuri Lehechka. Zverev has never reached the quarters here. Craig Gabriel, Wimbledon.
14: Blues bench weapon Ethan Strange has been passed fit for Wednesday's State of Origin decider against Queensland after overcoming an ankle injury. A blow for West Tigers fading finals hopes, with captain Api Curaçao ruled out for 4 weeks with a pectoral muscle strain. Hawthorn will regain star forward Nick Watson for Saturday's AFL clash against Carlton. You're up to date. That's the latest news and sport.
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14: Showers overnight. Tomorrow, showers with a top of around 18. Looking further ahead, Wednesday, showers 18. Thursday, showers easing with a top of 18. A shower or two Friday with a top of 17. Possible showers Saturday and mostly sunny on Sunday. Right now in the city, it's 13 degrees. 12 degrees in Bankstown, 12 in Campbelltown and Gosford, 11 in Lucas Heights, 12 degrees in Terry Hills.
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10: Good evening, I'm Jamel Wells. Australia has rebuked China for destabilising the region by launching a test nuclear-capable missile. It's been launched into the Pacific Ocean. China argues the test was part of an annual military training program and countries in the region were notified. Foreign Minister Penny Wong says the move is provocative.
11: It certainly is a sea-based missile test. This underscores the imperative of countries of the region to work together to ensure that it is Pacific countries who determine our futures.
10: Fiji says a new military treaty with Australia marks a defining moment in the relationship between the two countries. The alliance will require both to come to each other's defence if either is attacked. It allows for other Pacific nations to join in the future. The deal marks a major diplomatic victory for Australia as it tries to prevent China from gaining a military foothold. A review will examine if New South Wales authorities did all they could to prevent the death of a child. Madeleine McNeil reports.
12: A 32-year-old woman remains in police custody, accused of murdering her 4-year-old son at their home in Wyong on the New South Wales Central Coast. The state's Department of Communities and Justice has confirmed it previously received and responded to reports involving the family, the most recent 18 months ago. An independent review will examine whether the department responded appropriately to those reports and whether more could have been done. The results will be made public, subject to any legal concerns. Madeline McNeil, Sydney.
10: A Socceroos player has criticised One Nation's push for a monoculture, arguing the term doesn't apply in Australia. Pauline Hanson says the football team is the epitome of a monoculture because it involves people of many races who play for one country and under one flag. Arriving home in Adelaide, Anne Mobile says the Socceroos were not distracted by the debate during their World Cup campaign.
13: And that's what multicultural does. It brings other flavour to the table instead of just one thing. So that's how I see it, and that's how the group sees it also. As many journeys with one jersey, that's what we say. That's our slogan in there.
10: The Australian Space Agency says mysterious objects that have turned up on a North Queensland beach are most likely pressure vessels from a space launch vehicle. Six large metal balls have been found at Forest Beach near Ingham, forcing a brief evacuation of the town on Friday. The agency has warned there is potential for more of the debris to be found, but says the objects are safe. In finance, one Australian dollar buying around 69 US cents.
8: At Sydney's Classic Hits 2UE, we love playing classic hits. And there's plenty more of them coming up straight after the news and weather.
10: Captain Cameron Munster has declared the Maroons are ready to face a Blues ambush. Queensland goes into Wednesday's decider in Brisbane as favourites. Munster says the Blues will relish one of the rare occasions they go into an Origin clash as underdogs.
14: You know, their back's against the wall and they've had a lot of media, you know, criticise them, and we know they're coming to the Brizzy for an ambush, and we're up for the challenge.
10: Rabbitohs captain Cody Walker has accepted a one-match suspension after being charged with kicking Panthers rival Jack Cogger. Cogger's taken a two-match ban for a high tackle in the same game. North Melbourne young gun George Wardlaw's in doubt to take on Collingwood this weekend with a hamstring injury, and Alex de Minaur is tonight chasing a place in the Wimbledon quarterfinals when he takes on ninth seed Flavio Cabolli. You're up to date. That's the latest news and sport.
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10: Showers overnight. Tomorrow, showers with a top of around 18. Looking further ahead, Wednesday, showers 18. Thursday, showers easing with a top of 18. A shower or two Friday with a top of 17. Possible showers Saturday and mostly sunny on Sunday. Right now in the city, it's 13 degrees. 12 degrees in Bankstown, 12 in Campbelltown and Gosford, 11 in Lucas Heights, 12 degrees in Terry Hills.
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0: 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Jose Carreras is joined by an incredible lineup of international stars. 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
12: Good evening, I'm Jamelle Wells. China has test-fired a nuclear-capable missile into the Pacific Ocean as Australia signed a new defence treaty with Fiji. Federal politics reporter Nelson Scott.
13: Australia and Fiji have agreed to come to each other's defence if either is attacked, with the Pacific nation becoming our fourth official military ally. The treaty could also see Fijian soldiers train and fight alongside our defence force. Prime Minister Anthony Albanese has described it an historic day for both nations.
14: The significance of this agreement cannot be underestimated.
13: His Fijian counterpart, Sitiveni Rambuka, says it elevates an already strong bond.
15: A very defining moment in our relationship.
13: The treaty aims to block China from gaining a military foothold in the region. Yet, hours after it was signed, Beijing test-fired a nuclear-capable missile into the Pacific Ocean. China maintains the launch was unrelated to the deal and merely a routine training exercise. Nelson Scott, Canberra.
12: Vets are reminding pet owners to be vigilant about the risk of bird flu, with at least seven cases of the H5 strain now confirmed in Australia. Domestic animals, including cats and dogs, can catch the virus. The RSPCA's Dr. Melissa Meehan says US data shows cats are more likely than dogs to die from the H5 strain.
16: In the States, they were recording up to 60 to 70% of cats infected were actually dying from the disease. In contrast to dogs, their immune system seems to cope really well with it.
12: Some Australian doctors are pushing back against moves to let pharmacists prescribe more medications. All states and territories have plans for pharmacists to be able to prescribe treatment for up to 20 medical conditions. Dr. Elise Davey says it might not mean the best outcome for patients.
17: You're going to be left with no one wanting to do general practice. It's not solving the burden of GP appointments by any means. It's just fragmenting patient care.
12: A coroner's found a New South Wales man who went missing off a Perth beach 13 years ago, probably died in a shark attack. Martin Edward Tan from the regional town of Narrabri was 24 when he was last seen alive in 2013 on Mullaloo Beach. His disappearance sparked a multi-agency land, air and sea search. And Queensland's Premier has promised harsher penalties for young people who commit serious crimes while on bail. The proposed breach bail, go to jail laws will create a new offence that carries a minimum mandatory sentence. In finance, one Australian dollar buying around 69 US cents.
18: If it's happening in Sydney, you'll hear about it on 2UE. You'll also read about it on 2ue.com.au and follow Classic Hits 2UE on Facebook.
12: Socceroos players are arriving home after being knocked out of the World Cup. Keeper Patrick Beach says he hasn't questioned coach Tony Popovich's decision to bench him for the ill-fated penalty shootout against Egypt. He says they're now turning their focus to an Asian Cup campaign.
19: With the boss, everyone knows where they stand with him, and everyone's equal, everyone's the same, and everyone trains the same. All 26 players in their positions are trained and to the system that is played that you see on game day.
12: Alex de Minaur is tonight chasing a place in the Wimbledon quarterfinals when he takes on ninth seed Flavio Cobolli. Blues bench weapon Ethan Strange has been passed fit for the State of Origin decider after overcoming an ankle injury. And Essendon great Matthew Lloyd says the Bombers are at their lowest ebb ever on field. That's news and sport.
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12: Showers overnight. Tomorrow, showers with a top of around 18. Looking further ahead, Wednesday, showers 18. Thursday, showers easing with a top of 18. A shower or two Friday with a top of 17. Possible showers Saturday and mostly sunny on Sunday. Right now in the city, it's 13 degrees. 12 degrees in Bankstown, 12 in Campbelltown and Gosford, 11 in Lucas Heights, 12 degrees in Terry Hills.
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0: mate, I tell you, I just can't get enough of it. Even when I wake up at 3 o'clock in the morning, the first thing is I listen to the radio because I just absolutely love it to death. You got my vote for sure, that's guaranteed.
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0: You know that feeling when a song comes on and suddenly you're back there? So when you near me, darling, can't you hear me? The songs you know every word to. She's just a devil woman with evil on her mind. Poor thunder only happens when it's raining. Those songs are the classic hits you won't hear anywhere else. Let's talk. Classic hits. Sydney's 2UE.
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11: Good evening, I'm Jamel Wells. The federal government and opposition have condemned China's decision to launch a ballistic missile in the Pacific Ocean. The missile with a dummy warhead was launched just as Australia signed a defence treaty with Fiji. China claims it was part of a routine military exercise and unrelated to the deal. Shadow Foreign Minister Ted O'Brien says it's destabilising for the broader region.
12: This is not welcome news. I think it goes to a very clear contrast between what the People's Republic of China is looking at this region for compared to Australia.
11: A seventh case of the H5 bird flu has been confirmed in Australia. The giant petrel was found on a beach in Perth on the weekend. Further testing's underway to confirm if a dead bird found on Sydney's northern beaches has the H5 strain. A Queensland man has been charged with child sex offences. Kate Carlisle reports.
13: It will be alleged the 52-year-old man used a social media platform in attempts to procure a child for sexual acts. The man allegedly made arrangements to meet with the child, who was actually an undercover Argos operative. Officers executed a search warrant at the man's home on Saturday, July 4, where electronic devices were seized. He's facing a raft of charges, including using a carriage service to groom another person to make it easier to procure persons under 16 years of age and possessing child exploitation material.
11: The Royal Commission into Anti-Semitism has heard from Meta, the company behind Facebook. The tech giant's head of policy, Benjamin Good, told the inquiry 80% of hateful content has been removed from Facebook after it updated content policy. West Australian Premier Roger Cook says a decision to remove AFL player Nicky Winmar's statue from outside Optus Stadium was a difficult one. The former player has been found guilty of assaulting a woman in Victoria. Mr Cook says the statue that depicts Winmar's stand against racial abuse is now in storage.
14: I didn't think it was appropriate to continue to have the statue in that particular location. But it is a reminder that we need to continue to do everything we can to prevent family and domestic violence in our community.
11: In finance, one Australian dollar is buying around 69 US cents.
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11: Australia's Alex de Minaur is tonight chasing a place in the Wimbledon quarterfinals. Craig Gabriel is there.
16: When Alex de Minaur and Flavio Cobolli meet in the fourth round, it'll be the first meeting between two top 10 players in the men's singles at Wimbledon this year, and neither have beaten a top 10 player at the All England. Alex is bidding for a quarterfinal spot for the second time at Wimbledon. Grigor Dimitrov takes on Arthur Ferry in the British crowd, and Alexander Zverev is on centre for the first time against Yuri Lehechka. Zverev has never reached the quarters here. Craig Gabriel, Wimbledon.
11: Blues bench weapon Ethan Strange has been passed fit for Wednesday's State of Origin decider against Queensland after overcoming an ankle injury. A blow for the West Tigers' fading finals hopes, with captain Api Korosau ruled out for 4 weeks with a pectoral muscle strain. Hawthorn will regain star forward Nick Watson for Saturday's AFL clash against Carlton. England will meet Norway in the FIFA World Cup quarterfinals after beating co-hosts Mexico 3-2. Australia has won the T20 Women's World Cup with a 7-wicket victory over England. That's the latest news and sport.
15: 2UE Sydney weather.
11: Possible showers overnight, showers tomorrow with a top of 18. Looking further ahead, Wednesday, showers and 18. Showers easing Thursday, a shower or two Friday and possible showers Saturday. Right now in the city, it's 12 degrees. 11 degrees in Bankstown, 11 in Campbelltown. It's 12 degrees in Gosford, 11 degrees in Lucas Heights. It's 12 degrees in Penrith and it's 11 in Terry Hills.
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lusting and his hunger for power became known to more and more people. 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
1: Good evening, I'm Jamel Wells. Australia has rebuked China for destabilising the region by launching a test nuclear-capable missile. It was launched into the Pacific Ocean earlier today. China says the test was part of an annual military training program and countries in the region were notified. Foreign Minister Penny Wong says the move is provocative.
12: It certainly is a sea-based missile test. This underscores the imperative of countries of the region to work together to ensure that it is Pacific countries who determine our futures.
1: Fiji says a new military treaty with Australia marks a defining moment in the relationship between the two countries. The new alliance will require both nations to come to each other's defence if either is attacked. It allows for other Pacific nations to join in the future. A review will examine if New South Wales authorities did all they could to prevent the death of a child. Madeleine McNeil reports.
13: A 32-year-old woman remains in police custody, accused of murdering her 4-year-old son at their home in Wyong on the New South Wales Central Coast. The state's Department of Communities and Justice has confirmed it previously received and responded to reports involving the family, the most recent 18 months ago. An independent review will examine whether the department responded appropriately to those reports and whether more could have been done. The results will be made public, subject to any legal concerns. Madeleine McNeil, Sydney.
1: A Socceroos player has criticised One Nation's push for a monoculture, arguing the term doesn't apply in Australia. Pauline Hanson says the football team is the epitome of a monoculture because it involves people of many races who play for one country and under one flag. Arriving home in Adelaide, Anwar Mabil says the Socceroos were not distracted by the debate during their World Cup campaign.
14: That's what multicultural does. It brings other flavour to the table instead of just one thing. So that's how I see it, and that's how the group sees it also. As many journeys with one jersey, that's what we say. That's our slogan in there.
1: The Australian Space Agency says mysterious objects that have turned up on a beach in North Queensland are most likely pressure vessels from a space launch vehicle. Six large metal balls have been found at Forest Beach near Ingham after a brief evacuation of the town on Friday. The Space Agency has warned there is potential for more of the debris to be found, but says the objects are safe. In finance, one Australian dollar is buying around 69 US cents.
0: At Sydney's Classic Hits 2UE, we love playing classic hits. And there's plenty more of them coming up straight after the news and weather.
1: Captain Cameron Munster has declared the Maroons are ready to face a Blues ambush. Queensland goes into Wednesday's decider in Brisbane as favourites. Munster says the Blues will relish one of the rare occasions they go into an Origin clash as underdogs.
15: You know, their back's against the wall and they've had a lot of media, you know, criticise them, and we know they're coming to the Brizzy for an ambush, and we're up for the challenge.
1: Rabbitohs captain Cody Walker has accepted a one-match suspension after being charged with kicking Panthers rival Jack Cogger. Cogger's taken a two-match ban for a high tackle in the same match. North Melbourne young gun George Wardlaw is in doubt to take on Collingwood this weekend with a hamstring injury. A 10-man England has hung on to beat Mexico 3-2 at the FIFA World Cup. The Three Lions were down to 10 men in the 54th minute after Jarrell Concert was sent off. England will now play Norway in the quarterfinals. That's news and sport.
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1: Possible showers overnight, showers tomorrow with a top of 18. Looking further ahead, Wednesday, showers and 18. Showers easing Thursday, a shower or two Friday and possible showers Saturday. Right now in the city, it's 12 degrees. 11 degrees in Bankstown, 11 in Campbelltown. It's 12 degrees in Gosford, 11 degrees in Lucas Heights. It's 12 degrees in Penrith and it's 11 in Terry Hills.
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0: It's not just about the music. The music is an absolute bonus, but it's the presenters as well. I feel like I'm comforted. I feel like I've got company with me.
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9: Hello, I'm Jamelle Wills. The Prime Minister has received backlash from Australians after his comments about Kylie Minogue. Anthony Albanese played a word game of shag, date or marry with podcaster Nikki Osborne and said he'd do all three with the pop icon. He has apologised after being criticised by women's groups and federal politicians. These callers say the PM's comments are revolting.
10: Disgusting. It really is. It's quite derogatory. I'm sick of this Prime Minister trying to make friends. Do your job as a PM.
11: His lack of judgment and poor choice, and it's just, ugh, it's just so cringeworthy.
9: For the second time in 2 years, China has test-fired a ballistic missile into the Pacific Ocean. The move has been condemned by the Australian government and opposition. Beijing argues countries in the region were informed the test would be part of routine military training. Shadow Foreign Minister Ted O'Brien says the test was unnecessary.
12: People's Republic of China is an external power. If it decides to lob missiles into our region, well, that clearly will send different signals to different people. But what it does not speak to is a shared view on the need for prosperity and peace in our region.
9: A review is underway after the death of a four-year-old boy known to authorities on the New South Wales Central Coast. His mother has been charged with domestic violence murder. The Department of Communities and Justice has responded to previous reports about the family. New South Wales Families Minister Kate Washington says many questions need to be answered.
13: If there are lessons to be learned or failures to be identified, they will be. If changes need to be made to better protect children, they will be made.
9: A coroner's found a New South Wales man who went missing off a Perth beach 13 years ago probably died in a shark attack. Martin Edward Tan from the regional town of Narrabri was 24 when he was last seen alive in 2013 on Mullaloo Beach. Queensland Premier David Crisafulli has promised harsher penalties for young people who commit serious crimes while on bail. The proposed breach bail go to jail laws will create a new offence that carries a minimum mandatory sentence. Melbourne sculptor Louis Lohman says he's disappointed his bronze statue of Nicky Winmar has been removed from Perth's Optus Stadium. The WA Premier ordered the removal after the former AFL player was found guilty of assaulting a woman in Victoria. And at least 23 people have been killed and more than 100 injured in a prison riot in Sri Lanka. In finance, one Australian dollar's buying around 69 US cents.
7: If it's happening in Sydney, you'll hear about it on 2UE. 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
9: At Wimbledon, Australia's Alex Diminor is up against Flavio Cabolli, chasing a place in the quarterfinals. Cabolli has taken the opening two sets. Blues bench weapon Ethan Strange has been past fit for Wednesday's State of Origin decider against Queensland after overcoming an ankle injury. There are reports Parramatta veteran Dylan Walker will leave the Eels at the end of the season, joining the Leeds Rhinos in the Super League. Hawthorn will regain star forward Nick Watson for Saturday's AFL clash against Carlton. England will meet Norway in the FIFA World Cup quarterfinals after beating co-hosts Mexico 3-2. And Australia's won the T20 Women's World Cup with a 7-wicket victory over England. That's news and sport.
7: 2UE Sydney weather.
9: Around the country, Canberra, morning frost, then mostly sunny with a top of 15 degrees. Melbourne, partly cloudy with a top of 13. Sydney, showers and a top of 18. Brisbane, partly cloudy, 22. Perth, sunny, 21. Adelaide, fine and mostly sunny, 17. Hobart, possible late showers with a top of 13 degrees. Darwin, fine and mostly sunny with a top of 32 degrees.
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0: when I was doing the washing up, waiting for the hot water to come through, and all of a sudden I realised my feet were moving and my body swaying. 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And it's just so great with the radio station. 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
11: Hello, I'm Jamelle Wells. The Prime Minister has faced backlash for his comments about Kylie Minogue. Federal Politics editor Michael Packey.
12: The PM has landed himself in hot water after taking part in a word game. Podcaster Nikki Osborne asked him if he would shag, date or marry Kylie Minogue, Rhonda Birchmore or Nicole Kidman.
13: Kylie, clearly.
14: You'd marry Kylie. And shagger and data?
13: All of the above.
12: The question was asked toward the end of a 20-minute conversation which also addressed Anthony Albanese's sex life. These callers say he should have never taken part in the podcast given the office he holds.
15: It's quite derogatory.
16: His lack of judgment and poor choice, and it's just, ugh.
12: Mr Albanese has issued a one-line statement unequivocally apologising for his remarks. Michael Packey reporting.
11: The federal government and opposition have condemned China's decision to launch a ballistic missile in the Pacific Ocean. The missile with a dummy warhead was launched just as Australia signed a defence treaty with Fiji. China claims it was part of a routine military exercise and unrelated to the deal. Shadow Foreign Minister Ted O'Brien says it's destabilising for the broader region.
17: This is not welcome news. I think it goes to a very clear contrast between what the People's Republic of China is looking at this region for compared to Australia.
11: The Royal Commission into Anti-Semitism has heard from Meta, the company behind Facebook. The tech giant's head of policy, Benjamin Good, has given evidence via video link from the US. He told the commission 80% of hateful content has been removed from Facebook after it updated its content policy. Some Australian doctors are pushing back against moves to let pharmacists prescribe more medications. All states and territories have plans for pharmacists to be able to prescribe treatment for up to 20 medical conditions. Dr. Elise Davey says it might not mean the best outcome for patients.
18: You're going to be left with no one wanting to do general practice. It's not solving the burden of GP appointments by any means. It's just fragmenting patient care.
11: Scientists have trialled a new tool that could improve detection and treatment for one of Australia's lowest survival cancers. The imaging tracer has identified cancer lesions in 3 out of 10 pancreatic cancer patients that standard scans missed. Wesley Hospital Associate Professor David Wong says they're now planning larger studies.
19: We have done this for pancreatic cancer, but we are now trying to do it for lobular breast cancer.
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11: Captain Cameron Munster has declared the Maroons are ready to face a Blues ambush. Queensland goes into Wednesday's decider in Brisbane as favourites. Munster says the Blues will relish one of the rare occasions they go into an Origin clash as underdogs.
20: You know, their back's against the wall and they've had a lot of media criticise them, and we know they're coming to the Brizzy for an ambush, and we're up for the challenge.
11: Rabbitohs captain Cody Walker has accepted a one-match suspension after being charged with kicking Panthers rival Jack Cogger. Cogger's taken a two-match ban for a high tackle in the same game. North Melbourne young gun George Wardlaw is in doubt to take on Collingwood this weekend with a hamstring injury. Naomi Osaka has knocked out world number one Aryna Sabalenka in straight sets at Wimbledon to move into the quarterfinals.
0: 2UE Sydney weather.
11: Around the country, Canberra morning frost, then mostly sunny with a top of 15 degrees. Melbourne partly cloudy with a top of 13. Sydney showers and a top of 18. Brisbane partly cloudy, 22. Perth sunny, 21. Adelaide fine and mostly sunny, 17. Hobart possible late showers with a top of 13 degrees. Darwin fine and mostly sunny with a top of 32 degrees.
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14: Hello, I'm Jamel Wells. China has test-fired a nuclear-capable missile into the Pacific Ocean, while Australia has signed a new defence treaty with Fiji. Federal politics reporter Nelson Scott.
15: Australia and Fiji have agreed to come to each other's defence if either is attacked, with the Pacific nation becoming our fourth official military ally. The treaty could also see Fijian soldiers train and fight alongside our defence force. Prime Minister Anthony Albanese has described it an historic day for both nations.
16: The significance of this agreement cannot be underestimated.
15: His Fijian counterpart, Sitiveni Rambuka, says it elevates an already strong bond.
17: A very defining moment in our relationship.
15: The treaty aims to block China from gaining a military foothold in the region. Yet, hours after it was signed, Beijing test-fired a nuclear-capable missile into the Pacific Ocean. China maintains the launch was unrelated to the deal and merely a routine training exercise. Nelson Scott, Canberra.
14: A review will examine if New South Wales authorities did all they could to prevent the death of a child. Madeleine McNeil reports.
18: A 32-year-old woman remains in police custody, accused of murdering her 4-year-old son at their home in Wyong on the New South Wales Central Coast. The state's Department of Communities and Justice has confirmed it previously received and responded to reports involving the family, the most recent 18 months ago. An independent review will examine whether the department responded appropriately to those reports and whether more could have been done. The results will be made public, subject to any legal concerns. Madeleine McNeil, Sydney.
14: A Socceroos player has criticised One Nation's push for a monoculture, arguing the term doesn't apply in Australia. Pauline Hanson says the football team is the epitome of a monoculture because it involves people of many races who play for one country and under one flag. Arriving home in Adelaide, Anwar Mabil says the Socceroos were not distracted by the debate during their World Cup campaign.
19: That's what multicultural does. It brings other flavour to the table instead of just one thing. So that's how I see it, and that's how the group sees it also. As many journeys with one jersey, that's what we say. That's our slogan in there.
14: Melbourne sculptor Louis Leman says he's disappointed his bronze statue of Nicky Winmar has been removed from Perth's Optus Stadium. The WA Premier ordered the removal after the former AFL player was found guilty of assaulting a woman in Victoria. And the Australian Space Agency says mysterious objects that have turned up on a beach in North Queensland are most likely pressure vessels from a space launch vehicle. Six large metal balls have been found at Forest Beach near Ingham.
4: At Sydney's Classic Hits 2UE, we love playing classic hits. And there's plenty more of them coming up straight after the news and weather.
14: Blues bench weapon Ethan Strange has been past fit for Wednesday's State of Origin decider against Queensland after overcoming an ankle injury. A blow for West Tigers' fading finals hopes, with captain Api Korosau ruled out for 4 weeks with a pectoral muscle strain. Hawthorn will regain star forward Nick Watson for Saturday's AFL clash against Carlton. Novak Djokovic has won his 106th career match at Wimbledon, beating Russian Roman Safulin. The victory sees the Serbian legend surpass Roger Federer in terms of match wins at the All England Club. England will meet Norway in the FIFA World Cup quarterfinals after beating co-hosts Mexico 3-2. Australia has won the T20 Women's World Cup with a 7-wicket victory over England.
4: 2UE Sydney weather.
14: Around the country, Canberra, morning frost, then mostly sunny with a top of 15 degrees. Melbourne, partly cloudy with a top of 13. Sydney, showers and a top of 18. Brisbane, partly cloudy, 22. Perth, sunny, 21. Adelaide, fine and mostly sunny, 17. Hobart, possible late showers with a top of 13 degrees. Darwin, fine and mostly sunny with a top of 32 degrees.
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0: Saturday, December 5. 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And the world will be back. Jose Carreras is joined by an incredible lineup of international stars. 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
10: Hello, I'm Jamelle Wells. The Prime Minister has faced backlash for his comments about Kylie Minogue. Federal Politics editor Michael Packie.
11: The PM has landed himself in hot water after taking part in a word game. Podcaster Nikki Osborne asked him if he would shag, date or marry Kylie Minogue, Rhonda Birchmore or Nicole Kidman.
12: Kylie, clearly.
13: You'd marry Kylie. And shagger and dater?
12: All of the above.
11: The question was asked toward the end of a 20-minute conversation which also addressed Anthony Albanese's sex life. These callers say he should have never taken part in the podcast given the office he holds.
14: It's quite derogatory.
15: His lack of judgment and poor choice, and it's just,
11: Mr. Albanese has issued a one-line statement unequivocally apologising for his remarks. Michael Packie reporting.
10: The federal government and opposition have condemned China's decision to launch a ballistic missile in the Pacific Ocean. The missile with a dummy warhead was launched just as Australia signed a defence treaty with Fiji. China claims it was part of a routine military exercise and unrelated to the deal. Shadow Foreign Minister Ted O'Brien says it's destabilising for the broader region.
16: This is not welcome news. I think it goes to a very clear contrast between what the People's Republic of China is looking at this region for compared to Australia.
10: The Royal Commission into Anti-Semitism has heard from Meta, the company behind Facebook. The tech giant's head of policy, Benjamin Good, has given evidence via video link from the US. He told the commission 80% of hateful content has been removed from Facebook after it updated its content policy. Some Australian doctors are pushing back against moves to let pharmacists prescribe more medications. All states and territories have plans for pharmacists to be able to prescribe treatment for up to 20 medical conditions. Dr. Elise Davey says it might not mean the best outcome for patients.
17: You're going to be left with no one wanting to do general practice. It's not solving the burden of GP appointments by any means. It's just fragmenting patient care.
10: Scientists have trialled a new tool that could improve detection and treatment for one of Australia's lowest survival cancers. The imaging tracer has identified cancer lesions in 3 out of 10 pancreatic cancer patients that standard scans missed. Wesley Hospital Associate Professor David Wong says they're now planning larger studies.
18: We have done this for pancreatic cancer, but we are now trying to do it for lobular breast cancer.
9: If it's happening in Sydney, you'll hear about it on 2UE. 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
10: Captain Cameron Munster has declared the Maroons are ready to face a Blues ambush. Queensland goes into Wednesday's decider in Brisbane as favourites. Munster says the Blues will relish one of the rare occasions they go into an Origin clash as underdogs.
19: You know, their back's against the wall and they've had a lot of media criticise them, and we know they're coming to the Brizzy for an ambush, and we're up for the challenge.
10: Rabbitohs captain Cody Walker has accepted a one-match suspension after being charged with kicking Panthers rival Jack Cogger. Cogger's taken a two-match ban for a high tackle in the same game. North Melbourne young gun George Wardlaw is in doubt to take on Collingwood this weekend with a hamstring injury. Naomi Osaka has knocked out world number one Aryna Sabalenka in straight sets at Wimbledon to move into the quarterfinals.
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10: Around the country, Canberra, morning frost, then mostly sunny with a top of 15 degrees. Melbourne, partly cloudy with a top of 13. Sydney, showers and a top of 18. Brisbane, partly cloudy, 22. Perth, sunny, 21. Adelaide, fine and mostly sunny, 17. Hobart, possible late showers with a top of 13 degrees. Darwin, fine and mostly sunny with a top of 32 degrees.
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0: 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Love the music. Most of my time I'm in the car doing some deliveries. 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
11: Hello, I'm Jamel Wells. China has test-fired a nuclear-capable missile into the Pacific Ocean, while Australia has signed a new defence treaty with Fiji. Federal politics reporter Nelson Scott.
12: Australia and Fiji have agreed to come to each other's defence if either is attacked, with the Pacific nation becoming our fourth official military ally. The treaty could also see Fijian soldiers train and fight alongside our defence force. Prime Minister Anthony Albanese has described it an historic day for both nations.
13: The significance of this agreement cannot be underestimated.
12: His Fijian counterpart, Sitiveni Rambuka, says it elevates an already strong bond.
14: A very defining moment in our relationship.
12: The treaty aims to block China from gaining a military foothold in the region. Yet, hours after it was signed, Beijing test-fired a nuclear-capable missile into the Pacific Ocean. China maintains the launch was unrelated to the deal and merely a routine training exercise. Nelson Scott, Canberra.
11: A review will examine if New South Wales authorities did all they could to prevent the death of a child. Madeleine McNeil reports.
15: A 32-year-old woman remains in police custody, accused of murdering her 4-year-old son at their home in Wyong on the New South Wales Central Coast. The state's Department of Communities and Justice has confirmed it previously received and responded to reports involving the family, the most recent 18 months ago. An independent review will examine whether the department responded appropriately to those reports and whether more could have been done. The results will be made public, subject to any legal concerns. Madeleine McNeil, Sydney.
11: A Socceroos player has criticised One Nation's push for a monoculture, arguing the term doesn't apply in Australia. Pauline Hanson says the football team is the epitome of a monoculture because it involves people of many races who play for one country and under one flag. Arriving home in Adelaide, Anwar Mabil says the Socceroos were not distracted by the debate during their World Cup campaign.
16: That's what multicultural does. It brings other flavour to the table instead of just one thing. So that's how I see it, and that's how the group sees it also. As many journeys with one jersey, that's what we say. That's our slogan in there.
11: Melbourne sculptor Louis Leman says he's disappointed his bronze statue of Nicky Winmar has been removed from Perth's Optus Stadium. The WA Premier ordered the removal after the former AFL player was found guilty of assaulting a woman in Victoria. And the Australian Space Agency says mysterious objects that have turned up on a beach in North Queensland are most likely pressure vessels from a space launch vehicle. Six large metal balls have been found at Forest Beach near Ingham.
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11: Blues bench weapon Ethan Strange has been passed fit for Wednesday's State of Origin decider against Queensland after overcoming an ankle injury. A blow for West Tigers' fading finals hopes, with captain Api Korosau ruled out for 4 weeks with a pectoral muscle strain. Hawthorn will regain star forward Nick Watson for Saturday's AFL clash against Carlton. Novak Djokovic has won his 106th career match at Wimbledon, beating Russian Roman Safulin. The victory sees the Serbian legend surpass Roger Federer in terms of match wins at the All England Club. England will meet Norway in the FIFA World Cup quarterfinals after beating co-hosts Mexico 3-2. Australia has won the T20 Women's World Cup with a 7-wicket victory over England.
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11: Around the country, Canberra, morning frost, then mostly sunny with a top of 15 degrees. Melbourne, partly cloudy with a top of 13. Sydney, showers and a top of 18. Brisbane, partly cloudy, 22. Perth, sunny, 21. Adelaide, fine and mostly sunny, 17. Hobart, possible late showers with a top of 13 degrees. Darwin, fine and mostly sunny with a top of 32 degrees.
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14: Good morning, I'm Dusty Fitzpatrick. For the second time in 2 years, China has test-fired a ballistic missile into the Pacific Ocean. The move has been condemned by the Australian government and opposition. Beijing argues countries in the region were informed the test would be part of routine military training exercise. Shadow Foreign Minister Ted O'Brien says the test was unnecessary.
15: People's Republic of China is an external power. If it decides to lob missiles into our region, well, that clearly will send different signals to different people. But what it does not speak to is a shared view on the need for prosperity and peace in our region.
14: A review is underway after the death of a 4-year-old boy known to authorities on the New South Wales Central Coast. His mother's been charged with domestic violence murder. The Department of Communities and Justice has responded to previous reports about the family. New South Wales Families Minister Kate Washington says many questions need to be answered.
16: If there are lessons to be learned or failures to be identified, they will be. If changes need to be made to better protect children, they will be made.
14: A coroner has found a New South Wales man who went missing off of Perth Beach 13 years ago probably died in a shark attack. Martin Edward Tan from the regional town of Narrabri was 24 when he was last seen alive in 2013 on Mullaloo Beach. His disappearance sparked a land, air and sea search. Vets are reminding pet owners to be vigilant about the risk of bird flu, with at least 7 cases of the H5 strain now confirmed in Australia. Domestic animals, including cats and dogs, can catch the virus. The RSPCA's Dr. Melissa Meehan says US data shows cats are more likely than dogs to die from the H5 strain.
17: In the States, they were recording up to 60 to 70% of cats infected were actually dying from the disease. In contrast to dogs, their immune system seems to cope really well with it.
14: Queensland Premier David Crisafulli has promised harsher penalties for young people who commit serious crimes while on bail. The proposed breach bail, go to jail laws will create a new offence that carries a minimum mandatory sentence. Also making news, a Melbourne footballer has died in hospital after suffering a head injury during a match. 23 people have been killed in a prison riot in Sri Lanka, and data shows Australian suburbs with more owner-occupied homes recorded stronger long-term capital growth in the last 16 years. In finance, the Dow Jones is up 104 points, the Nasdaq up 313, one Aussie dollar buying 69.58 US cents.
12: At Sydney's Classic Hits 2UE, we love playing classic hits. And there's plenty more of them coming up straight after the news and weather.
14: Alexander Ayala and Alex de Minaur have both lost fourth round matches at Wimbledon, Craig Gabriel reports.
18: A round after disposing of title holder Iga Swiatek, Alexander Ayala's Wimbledon dream has come crashing down at the hands of Jasmine Paolini, who 2 years ago was a finalist at Wimbledon. Paolini, who remains the only Italian woman to reach the final here, closed out the match 6-4, 4-6, 6-3. She'll play Marta Kostyuk. And in the men's, Alex de Minaur is out, stopped by yet another Italian, Flavio Cabolli, 7-5, 7-6, 6-3. De Minaur will be ruining the chances he failed to capitalise on. Craig Gabriel, Wimbledon.
14: Portugal is taking on Spain this hour in the FIFA World Cup. The sides locked at nil-all early in the match. England will meet Norway in the quarterfinals after beating co-hosts Mexico 3-2. And Hawthorn will regain star forward Nick Watson for Saturday's AFL clash against Carlton. That's the latest news and sport.
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14: Taking a look around the country, Canberra, morning frost, then mostly sunny, 15 degrees the top. In Melbourne, a partly cloudy day on the forecast, heading for a top of 13 degrees. For Sydney, showers with a top of 18. In Brisbane, partly cloudy conditions expected with a top of 22. For Perth, sunny, 21. In Adelaide, mostly sunny, 17 degrees. In Hobart, possible late showers, heading for a top of 13. For Darwin today, sunny, 32.

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2: Good morning, I'm Josh Bryant. A man's been charged with playing a role in four kidnappings across parts of Sydney over a 10-month period. Police believe the 26-year-old was involved in a gunpoint kidnapping in June last year, the kidnapping of a man at Condell Park in May of this year, and a conspiracy to kidnap two others. He's facing a total of 11 charges and is due in court today. Residents on the Central Coast have come together to remember a four-year-old boy allegedly murdered in an act of domestic violence. The boy's mother accused of killing him at their Wyong home. An independent review's been launched to determine whether the Department of Communities and Justice responded appropriately to previous reports about the family. The vigil's organiser says the incident has left everyone heartbroken and shocked.
3: It's absolutely heart-wrenching. But all we have to say to this beautiful boy is rest in peace, fly high.
2: The Fijian Prime Minister claims a new defence treaty with Australia will be welcomed by China. Fiji has become our fourth official military ally after the US, New Zealand and Papua New Guinea. The deal comes with mutual defence obligations and has been signed alongside a policing and economic agreement. Sitiveni Rambuka says he doesn't anticipate any pushback from Beijing.
4: It does not threaten Fiji's relationship with China, nor Australia's relationship with China. And as we have made it very clearly in the past, your enemies are not necessarily my enemies.
2: Australia's Prime Minister is now preparing to meet with his Solomon Islands counterpart in Honiara. The two leaders are due to begin negotiations on a new security treaty aimed at curbing China's influence in the region. Data shows suburbs with more owner-occupied homes recorded stronger long-term capital growth in the last 16 years. Cotality analysis shows units in investor-heavy suburbs gained 65% in value compared to 99% growth in the owner-occupied suburbs. Some Australian doctors are pushing back against moves to let pharmacists prescribe more medications. All states and territories have plans for pharmacists to be able to prescribe treatment for up to 20 conditions. Dr. Elise Davey says it might not mean the best outcome for patients.
5: You're going to be left with no one wanting to do general practice. It's not solving the burden of GP appointments by any means. It's just fragmenting patient care.
2: In finance, the Dow Jones is trading up 105 points, the Nasdaq up 331, one Aussie dollar buying 69.4 US cents.
0: If it's happening in Sydney, you'll hear about it on 2UE. 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
2: Alex de Minaur suffered what he's described as a gut-wrenching loss, bowing out in the fourth round at Wimbledon. The Aussie going down to the French Open runner-up Flavio Cabolli in straight sets. De Minaur admits he's doubted himself after struggling to crack the next step of his career.
6: It breaks me inside. That's the reality of it. Many, many hours gets put into my craft.
2: The Blues are preparing to let the criticism of the side and their coach fuel their performance of the Origin decider at Suncorp Stadium tomorrow night. UEFA has accused FIFA of putting the game's integrity at risk over the handling of Folarin Balogun's red card at the intervention from Donald Trump. Portugal and Spain locked at nil-all in this morning's World Cup action. That's the latest news and sport.
0: 2UE Sydney weather.
2: Partly cloudy with showers throughout the day. A marine wind warning for Sydney's coast. A top of 18 degrees for the city, 17 in the west. Scattered light showers again tomorrow. Early showers clearing for Thursday. Cloudy Friday. Partly cloudy Saturday. A possible shower Sunday. Right now, 11 degrees in town. Humidity 92%. 10 degrees at Bankstown and Terry Hills. 8 at Campbelltown. 12 at Gosford and Penrith. 11 degrees at Lucas High.
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0: Classic hits, 2UE, Paul Simon, Slip Sliding Away, 17 to 6, it's Cathy's shower or two today, a bit of cloud around, 17 on the coast, 18 in the city, 17 for Penrith. And this week, I am determined to get our $1,000 minute to go off. 10 trivia questions answered correctly inside a minute for $1,000. We're due for a win. I thought it might have been Philip in Burwood yesterday. He was just motoring along. Name a brand of shampoo.
1: Molly.
0: The Nullarbor Plain crosses WA and which other state?
1: South Australia.
0: According to reports, which former Beatle performed at Taylor Swift's wedding on the weekend?
1: Paul McCartney.
0: What type of living thing is a pilchard?
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0: If I'm frugal, am I good or bad with money?
1: Very good.
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1: Seven.
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1: Dan.
0: What's 18 plus 18?
1: 36.
0: Which part of an egg is used to make meringue?
1: The white.
0: Okay, the white gives you another tick there. Was that a guess for in The Sound of Music, how many Von Trapp children were there? Was seven a guess?
1: I was fairly sure there was seven, but it was either six or seven.
0: Yeah, it was seven. I just wondered because you sort of said, and I thought if that's a guess, you've done pretty well.
1: That's right.
0: You did very well overall. How much money do you think you've won?
1: Probably about 8 out of 10, I'd say.
0: No, you did better than that.
1: Yeah.
0: We missed one.
1: Missed one?
0: Yeah, in text abbreviation, SMS stands for short message service rather than subscriber. 9 out of 10. So close. Oh, we sent Philip away with $90 for that effort yesterday. But if you can bump it up to 10 out of 10 for me this morning, I have an easy $1,000 waiting for you. We'll play right near 8 o'clock.
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0: 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Sydney traffic.
1: This morning into Rockdale, there's been a crash on the Princes Highway and the intersection of the Seven Ways. Those delays building very quickly. To the M1 Pacific Motorway, moving well this morning southbound from the Hawkesbury River Bridge and into Wronga will take you 14 minutes. Rosedale Interchange, a bit of light pressure building already eastbound from the M4 Tunnel, the City West Link, Victoria Road approaching the Anzac Bridge. To the M4 this morning, it's building already citybound towards the Prospect Highway. Your travel time from Mogoa Road to Church Street will take you 14 minutes. 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I'm Brooke Shand. That's the latest traffic on Classic Hits 2UE.

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1: Aries, a lack of enthusiasm passes as the day progresses.
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1: Gemini, a friend is a no-show. 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
14: It's 6 o'clock. Good morning. I'm Josh Bryant. A man's been charged with playing a role in a string of kidnappings across parts of Sydney. Dusty Fitzpatrick reports.
15: Police believe the 26-year-old was involved in four incidents across the city over a 10-month period. It's alleged he played a part in a kidnapping at gunpoint in Ryde in 2025, the kidnapping of a man at Condell Park in May this year, and the conspiracy to kidnap two other people at Narwee and Condell Park. He's facing 11 charges and has been refused bail. He's due to face court again today. Dusty Fitzpatrick, Sydney.
14: Child safety authorities received multiple reports about a four-year-old boy before he was allegedly murdered by his mother on the Central Coast. Police found the child's body inside a unit at Wyong. His 32-year-old mother has been charged over his death. A review will examine if the Department of Communities and Justice could have done more to protect the boy. The Prime Minister is travelling to the Solomon Islands to progress negotiations on a new security treaty. Anthony Albanese's visit follows his Solomon's counterpart's pledge to reset relations with Australia and review a previous security pact with China. The talks come after Australia signed a defence agreement with Fiji, which was followed by Beijing launching a missile into the Pacific Ocean in a test. Data shows Australian suburbs with more homeowners deliver more capital gains. A totality study of capital gains data over 16 years to 2026 shows properties with owner-occupiers performed much better than those purchased by investors. Head of research Tim Lawler says the results differed based on housing stock.
16: So if you look at the unit sector, for areas that had heavy concentrations of owner-occupation, we've seen housing values rise by 99%.
14: Data centre companies could be forced to provide a financial benefit to the communities that they operate in. The federal government is understood to be developing a suite of AI policies amid voter concern about the effects of the technology. More than 20 people have been killed in a prison riot in Sri Lanka, and huge crowds have gathered in Tehran for the funeral procession of Iran's slain supreme leader. Ayatollah Ali Khamenei has killed in the first day of the war with the United States and Israel. This attendee vowing revenge on the US and its president.
17: We are not afraid of America. We are not afraid of Trump. Look at the red flags. Look at the red flags. The colors, the blood. We are here to say that we want revenge for our martyred supreme leader.
14: In finance, the Dow Jones up 134 points, the Nasdaq up 303, one Aussie dollar buying 69.5 US cents.
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14: Portugal and Spain are locked at nil-all at half-time in their round of 16 clash at the World Cup. While UEFA's condemned FIFA over its handling of the red card for US star Falaron Balogun, accusing the governing body of putting the integrity of the game at stake. The Blues will have a chip on their shoulder going into the tomorrow night's State of Origin decider against the Maroons, according to hooker Blake Brayley. Speaking on Sports Today, he says the Blues will use the criticism of the team and coach Laurie Daly as motivation.
18: Everyone's hungry, everyone's determined to get the win, not just for the state, but for Loz too. And yeah, if I was one of those players that was spoken about or had some things written about, I'd want to prove some people wrong.
14: And Aussie Alex de Minaur is out of Wimbledon, knocked out in the fourth round. Four past six, that's the latest news and sport.
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19: In Rockdale, all lanes are back open. Princes Highway at Bay Street following an earlier two-car collision. Looking a little busier now for the M4 motorway eastbound as you head through Eastern Creek past the Lighthorse Interchange. Just a little under half hour getting from Mulgoa Road towards Church Street. We're building in Abadia 2 northbound up the Hume motorway. Continuing on the M5 as well, citybound through Casula. Expect some congestion up Centenary Drive northbound through Strathfield from the Hume Highway towards Arthur Street. And Parramatta Road is filling around Clyde at James Roos Drive. Western Sydney Airport flight paths are coming into effect. Know what to expect. Find out more at engage.airservicesaustralia.com/WSI. I'm Brittany Gorrell. That's the latest traffic on Classic Hits 2UE.
12: 2UE Sydney weather.
14: Partly cloudy with showers throughout the day. A marine wind warning for Sydney's coast. A top of 18 degrees for the city, 17 in the west. Scattered light showers again tomorrow. Early showers clearing for Thursday. Cloudy Friday. Partly cloudy Saturday. A possible shower Sunday. Right now, 11 degrees in town. Humidity 92%. 10 degrees at Bankstown and Terry Hills. 8 at Campbelltown. 12 at Gosford and Penrith. 11 degrees at Lucas Heights.
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Sydney's home of classic hits, 2UE, Emotions, Best of My Love. That's what we love about this station. We play the songs nobody else in Sydney's playing anymore, and I'm glad you've got us going to enjoy them too. It's Kathy. If a bit of toast is on the menu at your place for brekkie this morning, bear in mind when you open the loaf that today is actually the birthday of sliced bread. 98 years to the day since a baking company in Missouri in the US had that light bulb moment and said, what about if we cut it up before we sell it? And the rest of the world caught on and said, well, this is the best thing since unsliced bread. 7th of July, 1928 it was. Love it. Bit of butter and Vegemite, piece of toast in the morning. 9

0: Classic hits to UE. It's Cathy, top of 17 on the coast today, 18 in the city, 17 for Penrith. Bit of cloud around, a shower or two on and off, but not enough to keep the kids on the couch and with an iPad 1 inch from their nose all day. Got to get them outside. I reckon one of the best things that's happened in the last few years is the Share Our Space program. Lots of the public schools around Sydney now actually open up their playgrounds during the school holidays so the kids can use the running tracks or boot a ball around on the oval or shoot some hoops. There's a map or an app called Share Our Space if you want to find one close to you. If you've got kids or grandkids and you want to get them outside turning the legs over, you can find a safe spot for them to play at one of your public schools. And some of them have different programs running too. The Ermington Public School across this winter holidays is doing bike ed programs. ShareOurSpace.com.au is where you go to find the school closest to you that's part of it. James Taylor, 60 seconds away. Love the music here this morning at Classic Hits 2UE.
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1: The M5 motorway, it's filling up quite quickly. Eastbound from Preston's getting towards Kingsgrove at the tunnel entrance, just a little over 20 minutes now. We do have some congestion building for Balcombe Hills, the M7, M2 merge into Arncliffe. Wickham Street approaching Princes Highway. Trucks broken down, shutting a westbound lane. Looking a little foggy around the Blue Mountains through Katoomba on the Great Western Highway. Over to Punchbowl with a reported crash on Punchbowl Road eastbound, just passing Mulga Street. Running out of hot water? 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I'm Brittany Gorrell. That's the latest traffic on Classic Hits 2UE.

0: Classic hits, 2UE, Fleetwood Mac, Stevie Nicks, not just on the guest list, but part of the entertainment at Taylor Swift's wedding on the weekend. Not your average reception, is it, when Paul McCartney and Stevie Nicks get up to play? 25 past six, Alex De Minaur out at Wimbledon in straight sets, and he is absolutely crushed. Josh is back in the newsroom with our news, sport and weather check at 6:30.
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11: It's 6:30. Good morning. I'm Josh Bryant. Australia and New Zealand say the launch of a nuclear-capable missile into the South Pacific is destabilising and concerning. The missile, with a dummy warhead, was launched by China just as a new defence treaty was signed between Australia and Fiji. A Chinese Foreign Ministry spokesperson says they hope countries won't overinterpret the launch. Strategic Analysis Australia Director Michael Shoebridge telling James Willis the timing of the test is suspicious.
12: You can't help but connect the dots, and Beijing would know that. So I do think it is a known goal from Beijing, because it really does show South Pacific nations that China is willing to do this kind of stuff.
11: A review will be undertaken after the death of a four-year-old boy who was known to child safety authorities on the state's central coast. Police found the child's body inside a unit at Wyong. His mother has been charged with domestic violence murder. A man's been charged over a string of kidnappings across Sydney between June of 2025 and April this year. Police will allege the 26-year-old was involved in four incidents at Ryde, Narrowee and Condell Park. He's been refused bail and is due to face court today. More than 1,800 residents at Barangaroo in inner Sydney have signed a petition calling for tougher enforcement against hoon driving. They say the noise is affecting their sleep, mental health and quality of life. Dominic says he experiences the same problems at Brighton Les Sands in the city south.
13: Got the Harleys, we've got the motorbikes that backfire, or the cars that backfire without any exhaust. And this morning, for example, at 5 o'clock, the exhaust brake of a semi-trailer Jacob brake.
11: The communications watchdogs put an influencer on notice. ACMA has found MMA fighter Jamie Malarkey promoted an illegal offshore gambling service on Instagram, including a link to the website. He has more than 28,000 followers on the platform. The National Film and Sound Archive has opened nominations for the annual Sounds of Australia collection. Australians are being asked to share recordings which have shaped the nation's cultural, historical and social life. Assistant curator Hannah DeFater says the inclusions highlights how sounds have changed over time.
14: We hadn't included a meme in the register before, but I think meme culture really speaks to the way that a sound that doesn't seem significant at the time can be recirculated and repurposed and can sort of grab the public imagination.
11: In finance, the Dow Jones up 155 points, the Nasdaq up 328, one Australian dollar buying 69.5 US cents.
0: At Sydney's Classic Hits 2UE, we love playing classic hits. And there's plenty more of them coming up straight after the news and weather.
11: A shattered Alex de Minaur has described his loss at Wimbledon as one of the most hurtful of his career. The Aussie's been knocked out in the fourth round by French Open runner-up Flavio Cavoli. He admits it's left him again questioning his dreams and what he might be able to achieve.
15: To fall short constantly, it's you start doubting yourself. You start doubting whether you're going to be able to break through and kind of take it to the next step.
11: At the World Cup, Spain and Portugal still locked at nil-all in the second half of their clash. In rugby league, prop Mitch Barnett's declared the time's come for the Blues to deliver as they make final preparations for the Origin decider tomorrow night. And in basketball, the Boomers have downed the Philippines in Perth. It's 26-7. That's the latest news and sport.
0: 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Sydney Traffic.
16: In Arncliffe, a truck breakdown's now cleared from Forest Road at Bayview Street. All westbound lanes are back open. Into Lansdowne, a crash on the Hume Highway. It's the northbound slip lane to head onto Woodville Road. Expect some eastbound congestion along the highway. Through Auburn, Parramatta Road slowing eastbound towards the St Hilliers Road intersection. Meanwhile, through the area, the M4 motorway slows towards Silverwater Road citybound and getting heavier now through Rozelle City West Link onto the Anzac Bridge. 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I'm Brittany Gorrell. That's the latest traffic on Classic Hits 2UE.
0: 2UE Sydney weather.
11: Partly cloudy with showers throughout the day. A marine wind warning for Sydney's coast. A top of 18 degrees for the city, 17 in the west. Scattered light showers again tomorrow. Early showers clearing for Thursday. Cloudy Friday. Partly cloudy Saturday. A possible shower Sunday. Right now, 11 degrees in town. Humidity 92%. 10 degrees at Bankstown and Terry Hills. 8 at Campbelltown. 12 at Gosford and Penrith. 11 degrees at Lucas Heights.
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Gloria Gaynor, the big Survivor's anthem. Classic hits to you. It's Kathy. Yesterday was Barbara in Box Hill's lucky day. She got her name onto our standby list for Carreras and Friends. A 1 in 10 chance now to win the night of her life. This sounds like the concert of a lifetime. Jose Carreras in an 80th birthday celebratory concert in Brisbane and bringing friends with him. And when we say friends, we mean Robbie Williams, The Corrs, Ronan Keating, Delta Goodrum. There's about a dozen huge names playing this show, and it is one show only in Brisbane, not coming to Sydney. So that's why we've organised flights and somewhere nice to stay and tickets to see Carreras and Friends as well. So today I want to give you a 1 in 10 chance to win by getting your name onto the standby list. I'll tell you when the right time is to ring and do that a little later this morning. 21 to 7. Which of the Beatles was born on the 7th of July? We'll celebrate him next in On This Day at 2UE.

0: Classic Hits 2UE LRB reminiscing. It's Cathy, 13 to 7, partly cloudy today. A shower or two on and off, 17 on the coast, 18 in the city and 17 for Penrith. 7th of July. What do the history books tell us about this day in the past? A turning point for music in 1954 when an Elvis record was played on the radio for the first time.
1: He recorded a record for Sam Phillips, and one night Sam brought the record up to the radio station and I listened to the record.
2: Well, that's all right, Mama. 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
0: Dewey Phillips in Memphis, Tennessee was the disc jockey who had the claim to fame that he played the King for the first time on the wireless. Have you been staying up late or getting up early to watch Wimbledon? In 2002, Leighton Hewitt won the men's final in straight sets. Big celebrations for 21-year-old Leighton. Boris Johnson resigned as the Prime Minister of the UK on this day 4 years ago.
3: It is clearly now the will of the Parliamentary Conservative Party that there should be a new leader of that party and therefore a new Prime Minister.
0: Doesn't this bring back some good memories?
4: Goodies, goody, goody, yum, yum.
0: Ecky Thump, Kit and Kong, what a show. Bill Oddie from the Goodies is 85 today, and Ringo Starr celebrating as well. 86 candles on the cake for Ringo. Still loves a live show too. He's always on the road with his all-star band. Gavin Miller will give us some more about the 7th of July at midday today in our Classic Hits Lunchbox. Bob Marley and the Wailers are on 60 seconds from now at Classic Hits 2UE.
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8: In Lansdowne, an Elliott crash now clearing from the Hume Highway slip lane to head north onto Woodville Road. In Auburn, a breakdown for Parramatta Road has been put onto the footpath eastbound at St Hilliers Road, still quite busy towards this junction. The M4 motorway is now busy westbound towards Prospect Highway and, of course, quite slow citybound towards here from the M7. We're under pace on the M5 citybound passing the River Road in Revesby. Expect congestion out of East Lakes now on Southern Cross Drive, citybound up towards South Dowling Street and the Easter Distributor. 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I'm Brittany Gorrell. That's the latest traffic on Classic Hits 2UE.

0: Love a song you can sing along to without even needing to know the words. Bob Marley and the Wailers, Buffalo Soldier, classic hits to your E. 5 to 7, we're a day out from Origin 3. Josh is busy in the newsroom keeping up with all the goings on. And if you have friends travelling in Europe at the moment, particularly around the south of Italy, they might find a little bit of difficulty getting around. Mount Etna is blowing its top again. It started hissing and spluttering a couple of weeks ago, but it's given a big smoky belch overnight and flights are grounded. We'll go to Josh in the newsroom next.
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7: Joining me now on the line, I've got Leo from Lou's Flooring. Leo, you've got some pretty exciting news. What's coming up for Lou's Flooring?
8: What's coming up for Lou's Flooring is I've been in the industry now 55 years and it's time for me to say I'm retiring. I've got a little bit of life ahead of me to go and I've been working literally all my life, 7 days a week, and it's come time. 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
7: And Leo, you've got a bit of stock that you're ready to get rid of at really great prices.
8: I've got $5 million worth of stock here that I need to literally sell within 6 months. 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
7: That's so amazing, Leo. 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
8: We're located in Bethel East. 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I'm going to be working every day for the next 6 months for 7 days a week. And I'll be here 12 hours a day. So I'm going to be here to support everybody. And all I want to do is keep on thanking Australia for the things that Australia's given me. I've gone through recessions. I've gone through COVID. I've survived everything. Now I'm ready to just sell everything up and give everyone one amazing deal that they'll get.
7: 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Well, Leo, congratulations on an amazing career with Lou's Flooring. And yeah, everyone get in and get an absolute steal at Lou's Flooring. Thanks so much for joining me, Leo.
8: Thank you. Thank you very much.
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4: It's 7 o'clock. Good morning. I'm Josh Bryant. The Prime Minister's diplomatic push continues in the Solomon Islands as China flexes its military muscle. Federal politics reporter Nelson Scott explains.
11: Anthony Albanese is making a lightning stop visit to Honiara today to begin negotiations on a new security treaty aimed at curbing China's influence. He'll also attend Independence Day festivities, marking the first time a foreign leader has been invited to the celebrations. Solomon's PM Matthew Wale has pledged to reset relations with Australia in a sharp pivot from his predecessor's heavy alignment with Beijing. Mr. Albanese's visit follows the signing of a new defence treaty with Fiji, which was quickly followed by China launching a ballistic missile into the Pacific Ocean. Nelson Scott, Canberra.
4: Central Coast residents have spoken of their heartbreak and shock as they held a vigil in honour of a four-year-old boy allegedly murdered at Wyong. An independent review has been launched to determine whether the Department of Communities and Justice responded appropriately to previous reports about the family. Naomi was among those who attended the vigil and says the community has support in place to help those who need it.
12: Let everybody in the community know that, yes, this happened in Wyong, but we're really close as a community, and this is not something that normally happens in our community as well.
4: Senior representatives of TikTok and YouTube are due to appear before the Royal Commission into anti-Semitism today. The third block of hearings of the inquiry is focused on hatred online and in mainstream media. Police say they've seized drugs and more than $24,000 in cash during a traffic stop near Canberra. Highway Patrol officers detected a car which they say was travelling at 165 kilometres an hour in 110 zone on the Federal Highway. The 24-year-old male driver has been charged with several offences. A survey by the Department of Customer Service suggests new reforms are helping renters feel more secure in their housing. No ground evictions are now outlawed in New South Wales, and rent increases have been limited to once per year. Fair Trading Minister Anilak Chantavong says the reforms are making a real difference.
13: 3 out of 4 renters feel better protected with the reforms. More than 75% say that the reforms have provided them with more security and stability.
4: Also making news, police in Melbourne are in a standoff with a graffiti vandal who abseiled down a tower on a prominent bridge in the city. In finance, the Dow Jones is up 155 points at the close. The Nasdaq closed up 288. One Australian dollar buying 69.5 US cents.
1: If it's happening in Sydney, you'll hear about it on 2UE. 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
4: A goal in the 90th minute has seen Spain win 1-0 over Portugal, sending Portugal out of the World Cup. While UEFA has condemned FIFA over its handling of the red card for US star Falaran Balogun, accusing the governing body of putting the integrity of the game at stake. Roosters veteran Daniel Tupou is preparing to join the NRL's elite 300-game club. He's poised to return from a calf injury in Saturday night's clash with the Eels. Teammate Billy Smith says the Chooks will be striving to make it a night to remember for the popular winger.
14: You can't say enough about Tubes and what he means to this club. And if he gets there this weekend, I know that we'll celebrate appropriately and we'll get a win for him.
4: And Aussie Alex de Minaur admits he's been left doubting himself after a fourth-round exit at Wimbledon. It's 7:04. That's the latest news and sport.
1: 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Sydney traffic.
0: In Punchbowl, the two-car collision, Punchbowl Road, city-bound near Viola Street, seeing delays here quite heavy. Ermington, another two-car collision, Stewart Street at Marsden Road, impacting you run all directions. And another two cars involved in a crash in Kings Langley, Seven Hills Road at Joseph Banks Drive. That's westbound, shutting off a lane. We've got a breakdown, the M4 westbound off-ramp through to Prospect Highway. Expect delays back along the M4 motorway towards the Cumberland Highway, and a slow stretch on the M5 city-bound through Padstow, passing Fairford Road. Western Sydney Airport flight paths are coming into effect. Know what to expect. Find out more at engage.airservicesaustralia.com/WSI. I'm Brittany Gorrell. That's the latest traffic on Classic Hits 2UE.
15: 2UE Sydney weather.
4: Partly cloudy with showers, a marine wind warning for Sydney's coast. A top of 18 degrees in the city, 17 in the west. Scattered light showers again tomorrow. Early showers clearing on Thursday. A cloudy day for Friday, partly cloudy Saturday. Possible shower returning on Sunday. Right now it's 10 degrees in town, humidity 92%. It's 10 degrees at Bankstown, 10 also at Lucas Heights and Terry Hills, 12 degrees at Gosford and Penrith, 9 at Campbelltown.
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classic hits to you. Doesn't matter how many times you've heard it before, it's still just as good as the first, isn't it? Toto's Africa. And it's Kathy. Thank you for starting your chilly Tuesday morning with us, 7:09. I heard Josh in the newsroom earlier telling us that the National Film and Sound Archive has just opened nominations for the next round of the Sounds of Australia. This is great. It's been going since the early 80s. And what they do is every year they set aside about a dozen sounds that represent living in this wonderful country of ours and preserve them for future generations. So they want to know from you what's not in the archive that should be. And it can be anything you like. It might be a political speech, a great bit of sporting commentary, sounds of nature. Just to give you an idea of how broad the scope is, here are a few things we added this year. 1300-655-06. Isn't that an iconic sound of Australia? Everybody can sing along to the Reading Writing Hotline jingle. A pedestrian crossing sound from a Sydney intersection. Yep, iconic. And so is Joe Dolce. Oh!

0: Good choice to preserve shut up in your face before cancel culture deletes it from the history books forever. So what else should be in the Sounds of Australia archive? You can tell them straight through the National Film and Sound Archive website. You know who I reckon should be in there that isn't?
1: Hello, darling.

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0: Sydney's home of the Rolling Stones. Classic hits to you, you know all is right with the world when we're still getting new Rolling Stones music in 2026. New album about to come out. It's called Foreign Tongues. Keith himself is very excited.
1: It was great fun to make. We still had a lot of material left over from Hackney Diamonds. So there's a sort of continuity around it. It was kind of nice. You know, Charlie's on a couple of tracks.
0: Yeah, that's good news too, knowing that Charlie Watts makes an appearance after we lost Charlie the drummer a few years ago now. And the Stones haven't ruled out a world tour to support this new album. Wouldn't that be great, hearing that the Stones are headed down under? We'll keep an eye on it for you. 17 past 7, cloudy today, showers on and off too. 17 the top on the coast and 18 in the city. Penrith getting to about 17. Give me just over 60 seconds and I'll get the travelling Wilburys on for you. Classic hits to you.
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3: 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Sydney traffic.
4: Delays in Ermington with a two-car collision westbound Stewart Street at Marsden Road in Punchbowl. Punchbowl Road near Viola Street, a two-car crash with some city-bound delays. We've got a breakdown, the M4 westbound off-ramp onto the Prospect Highway. Crews on scene, delays for the M4 are back at the Cumberland Highway. Underpace in Strathfield, Centenary Drive North at Arthur Street. A build-up around the Roselle Interchange on the M4 tunnel and City Westlink getting onto the Anzac Bridge. And traffic around the Harbour Bridge and tunnel at the moment doing okay. 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I'm Brittany Gorrell. That's the latest traffic on Classic Hits 2UE.

0: classic hits to you. We'll probably never see another supergroup quite like it. The Travelling Wilburys. And it's Kathy. 26 past 7 means we're half an hour from today's $1,000 minute. Just missed it by one yesterday. Philip in Burwood, so close. If you have a good head for general knowledge, there's $1,000 to win here this morning, and I am determined to get that money to go off this week, so it could be your morning. And the other thing we still have ahead of us too is your name onto the standby list for Carreras and Friends. Jose Carreras, Robbie Williams, The Corrs, Ronan Keating. This massive concert happening in Brizzy December 5. We've organised flights, accommodation, tickets as well. All we've got to do now is get your name onto the list this morning.
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11: It's 7:30. Good morning. I'm Josh Bryant. The Federal Defence Minister is describing China's launch of a nuclear-capable missile into the Pacific Ocean as concerning for regional peace. The launch of the missile, fitted with a dummy warhead, came just hours after Australia and Fiji signed a historic defence pact in Suva. The Chinese Navy insists the test upheld international law and was not targeting any specific country. Richard Miles has told Today the action destabilises efforts to make the Pacific an ocean of peace.
12: See us very much increasing our own defence capability, but also working very closely with our neighbours and our partners immediately around our borders.
11: Prime Minister Anthony Albanese will meet with his Solomon Islands counterpart in Honiara today. The leaders are expected to begin negotiations on a new security treaty aimed at curbing China's influence in the region. The visit follows Solomon's PM Matthew Wale pledging to reset relations with Australia in a pivot from his predecessor's heavy alignment with Beijing. While a Liberal senator is criticising how defence spending is being managed, Jess Collins used Senate estimates to question bureaucrats about how much and how long it could take for something such as changing a light bulb at a military site. She's told James Willis she's since learned it would cost about $500, and that's just one example.
13: Currently, we have about $14 billion being poured into maintenance. We've been looking at Victoria Barracks, Sydney. So, you know, they're selling off 67 bases. One of them is Victoria Barracks, Sydney. We've also got the other Victoria Barracks as well.
11: An inquiry has concluded there's reasonable doubt about the guilt of some of the men jailed over an alleged terrorist plot in Sydney. Six men, known as the Croatian Six, were found guilty in 1981. The state's top court will now consider whether to quash convictions against half of the group. Commuters in Sydney's west are now able to take a direct bus connection to the new Western Sydney International Airport. Five new bus routes have been made permanent ahead of the airport's planned opening later this year. And data shows suburbs with more owner-occupied homes have stronger long-term capital growth than those with more investor-owned properties. Cotality analysed several areas over the past 16 years. Head of research Tim Lawler says the disparity is partly due to improvements owners make to the homes.
14: Owner-occupied homes, they tend to be held longer. There tends to be more levels of capital investment in the terms of renovation.
11: In finance, the Dow Jones up 155 points at close, the Nasdaq up 288, one Aussie dollar buying 69.5 US cents.
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11: Spain has scored a late goal to bring Portugal's World Cup campaign to an end. The Spanish securing a 1-0 victory to move through to the quarterfinals. The USA takes on Belgium later this morning. Alex de Minaur suffered what he's described as a gut-wrenching loss, bowing out in the fourth round at Wimbledon. The Aussie admits he's doubted himself after struggling to crack the next step of his career.
15: It breaks me inside. That's the reality of it. Many hours gets put into my craft.
11: The Blues are preparing to let criticism of the side and their coach fuel their performance in the Origin decider at Suncorp Stadium tomorrow night. And in basketball, the Boomers have downed the Philippines in Perth. It's 26-8. That's the latest news and sport.
1: Classic Hits 2UE, Sydney Traffic.
0: Delays in Ermington with a two-car collision westbound Stewart Street at Marsden Road in Punchbowl. Punchbowl Road near Viola Street, a two-car crash with some citybound delays. We've got a breakdown, the M4 westbound off-ramp onto the Prospect Highway. Crews on scene, delays for the M4 are back at the Cumberland Highway. Under pace in Strathfield, Centenary Drive north at Arthur Street. A build-up around the Roselle Interchange on the M4 tunnel and City West Link getting onto the Anzac Bridge. And traffic around the Harbour Bridge and tunnel at the moment doing okay. 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I'm Brittany Gorrell. That's the latest traffic on Classic Hits 2UE.
1: 2UE Sydney weather.
11: Partly cloudy with showers, a marine wind warning for Sydney's coast. A top of 18 degrees in the city, 17 in the west. Scattered light showers again tomorrow. Early showers clearing on Thursday. A cloudy day for Friday, partly cloudy Saturday. Possible shower returning on Sunday. Right now it's 10 degrees in town. Humidity 92%. It's 10 degrees at Bankstown, 10 also at Lucas Heights and Terry Hills. 12 degrees at Gosford and Penrith, 9 at Campbelltown.
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0: Sydney's home of classic hits to you. It's Kathy with Badfinger. The $1,000 minute here before 8 o'clock this morning, and I am determined to get it to go off. We had 9 out of 10 yesterday. 10 out of 10 for my trivia questions wins you $1,000 within the next half an hour. 22 to 8. Everyone's talking about Taylor Swift's wedding from the weekend. Who was there? What were they wearing? Who was on their arm? One of the great things to come out of this story, though, which I don't think has had enough publicity, is that as part of the wedding celebrations, Taylor and her husband Travis made a huge donation to Dolly Parton's Imagination Library. If you've never heard of this program before, Dolly started it years ago, and you register a child anywhere in the world and Dolly's Imagination Library sends them a free kids book once a month in the mail until they turn 5. Isn't that such a great idea? Costs you nothing. She's sent books to Dubbo, Liverpool Plains, Balranald down on the Victorian border as well. Some of the funding was looking a little bit shaky, but Taylor and Travis to the rescue with a great donation. Aren't there some good eggs in the world?
1: Taylor and Travis, it's Dolly. And I was just told that you two are making a donation of $2 million to my Imagination Library. Thank you, thank you, thank you. I'm blown away and overjoyed with that gratitude.

0: love it. Robert Palmer, Johnny and Mary. Classic hits to you. 14 to 8. We're creeping closer to the $1,000 minute. We'll do that right near 8 o'clock. 9 out of 10 yesterday. We need 10 out of 10 for the trivia questions for $1,000 this morning. Top of 17 on the coast today. 18 for the city, and Penrith should get to about 17. Cloudy, shower or two on and off.
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0: Here we are, Timmy. The heart's pounding just that little bit faster because we're at the eve of Game 3. Give us all the latest in the lead-in, Tim.
2: Well, yeah, the ultimate decider. Kath, a very good morning to you. The stage set for an absolute blockbuster. Just the one sleep to go to Origin 3. It is one all. Does it get any more dramatic? I've got everything crossed, fingers, toes, you name it. I am a Blues fan through and through, you know that. Now, both teams had one player that was under a bit of an injury cloud. The Hammer, of course, was under a bit of a cloud for Queensland. He's come through. He's got that freakish speed. He really is a point of difference for Queensland. And Ethan Strange, who played so well in Game 1 for New South Wales, was, you know, a question mark. But yesterday, trained well, and he will line up for the Blues tomorrow night. It'll be brutal. It'll be intense. It's at Suncorp. We have won the last two, Kath. I tell you what, you'll hear the spring in my step on Thursday morning if we manage to get the chocolates here.
0: There'll be a sea of light blue around Sydney tomorrow, that's for sure. Timmy, what about England's win at the World Cup? And, well, I don't want to say embarrassing, but just a bizarre sort of an injury for one of their players as well. Tell us about that.
2: Yeah, and it's a reasonably serious one as well. English midfielder Jordan Henderson suffered a serious wrist injury during wild post-match celebrations. Now, the incident happened right after England's historic 3-2 World Cup win over Mexico. I reckon this has got to be close to the match of the tournament. There they were at home, Mexico, 80-odd thousand people, and England snuck in and got the win, and they celebrated. But Henderson tried to climb over an advertising board. He tripped, he fell heavily and badly damaged his wrist. Medics gave him oxygen, stretched him off the pitch. He was taken to hospital, and it puts the rest of his tournament under a huge injury cloud because they play Norway next, and what a thing to happen. But look, in all, from an English perspective, it was a huge victory, a massive victory to beat Mexico in that kind of circumstance, you know, in such a place. You know, that is the heartbeat of Mexico where they won.
0: Timmy, Alex de Minaur, just devastated for him at the moment. He's been knocked out round 4.
2: You love your tennis, and I know you would have watched this one, Kath. And look, all the money in the world doesn't make you happy. Here's an example of it. Alex obviously has done well financially. He's in the top 10 in the world. I think he's number 6-5 for Wimbledon. But he suffered a devastating straight sets exit from Wimbledon. It was warm, 32 degrees, very warm by London standards. But he was just so off, wasn't he? Dismal, 50% first serve percentage. He was 5-2 up in the second set. And Cavalli was just all over him. Now, Alex has admitted afterwards to being, you know, in a really bad position, the weight of the world on his shoulders. And he's going to walk away for a while. He's just going to step away from the game for a while and take a think and take a look. It's a difficult furnace to be in.
0: Yeah, it might be a good thing for him to do, I think. It's going to be live and loud at Wenty tomorrow, Timmy.
2: Oh, yeah, catch all the action, State of Origin decider. 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
0: Thank you. 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
1: 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The M4 motorway is seeing a slow patch citybound passing through Eastern Creek. Your run time's half hour from Mulgoa Road getting to Church Street. We're easing up westbound 2 past the Cumberland Highway after a multi-car crash has now cleared from Greystanes. Tarrant Point Road near Bay Road, 2 car collision southbound. M7, M2 merge filling up in Balcombe Hills inbound and queues coming off the Gladesville Bridge for Victoria Road citybound Tremoyne. 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I'm Brittany Gorrell. 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

0: Classic hits to Yui. What a force of nature she was. Tina Turner, 3 to 8. After 8 this morning, I'll open the standby list for Carreras and Friends in Brizzy early in December. Flights, accommodation and tickets to the concert of a lifetime to see Carreras and Friends. And I want to give you a 1 in 10 chance to win by getting your name onto the standby list. But right now, we're doing something different. It's cash. 10 trivia questions answered correctly inside a minute for $1,000. Yesterday, Philip in Burwood gave us 9 out of 10. So close. This morning, 10 out of 10, and the big money is yours. Question 1, who does the wolf dress up as in Little Red Riding Hood? If you know that, I'm dangling $1,000. 1-300-102-222.
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2: It's 8 o'clock. Good morning. I'm Josh Bryant. A man is due to face court charged over a string of kidnappings across Sydney. Dusty Fitzpatrick has the details.
3: Police believe the 26-year-old played a role in four kidnappings over a period of 10 months. It's alleged the man was involved in a gunpoint kidnapping in June last year, the kidnapping of a man at Condell Park in May of this year, and the conspiracy to kidnap two others to hold them for ransom. He's been charged with 11 offences and refused bail to appear in court again today. Detectives say inquiries into the incidents the man is alleged to have been involved in are ongoing. Dusty Fitzpatrick, Sydney.
2: Child safety authorities received multiple reports about a four-year-old boy before he was allegedly murdered by his mother on the Central Coast. The child's 32-year-old mother's been charged over his death after a body was found inside a Wyong unit. An independent review will examine if the Department of Communities and Justice responded appropriately to previous reports about the family. Australia, New Zealand and Japan are condemning China's test launch of a nuclear-capable missile in the South Pacific. News of the test came just hours after Australia signed a historic defence alliance with Fiji. Taiwan says the missile appears to have landed near Nauru and Tuvalu. Residents in the harbour suburb of Barangaroo say they're fed up with excessive noise from drivers doing burnouts and street racing in the area on a nightly basis. More than 1,800 people have signed a petition calling for tougher enforcement of road rules in the area. Local Melanie has told James Willis it's hurting people's mental health.
4: People talk about dragging mattresses into their lounge room, not being able to have their grandchildren stay over. They haven't opened their doors or windows for years.
2: A driver has escaped uninjured after his car ploughed into the front of a home in Sydney's northwest. No one was inside the property at Bella Vista when the crash unfolded. And Australians are being asked to think about the sounds of our nation for the National Film and Sound Archive. The body is looking to add new sounds to its collection, which is updated annually. Assistant curator Hannah DeFater says they're looking for recordings which have shaped the nation.
5: Any sound that really feel like it speaks to the national story, who we are, what Australia is, where we've been, where we're going, but just things that have had the most social, cultural or historic significance.
2: And senior representatives from TikTok and YouTube are due to appear before the Royal Commission into Anti-Semitism today. In finance, the Dow Jones closed up 155 points, the Nasdaq up 288, one Australian dollar buying 69.5 US cents.
0: At Sydney's Classic Hits 2UE, we love playing classic hits. And there's plenty more of them coming up straight after the news and weather.
2: Cristiano Ronaldo's World Cup career has come to an end with Spain scoring late to secure a 1-0 win over Portugal and moving through to the quarterfinals. The Blues will have a chip on the shoulder going into tomorrow night's State of Origin decider against the Maroons. Speaking on Sports Today, hooker Blake Brayley says the Blues will use criticism of the team and coach Laurie Daly as motivation for the clash.
6: Everyone's hungry, everyone's determined to get the win. Not just for the state, but for Loz too. And yeah, if I was one of those players that was spoken about or had some things written about, I'd want to prove some people wrong.
2: Aussie Alex de Minaur says it breaks him inside that his hard work isn't paying off as he was knocked out of Wimbledon in the fourth round. And in AFL, Essendon's reportedly contacted 10 candidates in its hunt for a new coach. 8:04, that's News and Sport.
0: 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Sydney traffic.
7: In Tarrant Point, on Tarrant Point Road, a two-car collision shutting a southbound lane near Bay Road. We've got delays coming down through Ermington, southbound Silverwater Road over Parramatta River, making your way towards Holker Street. Under pace on the M4 eastbound as you pass the Lighthorse Interchange in Eastern Creek. Still recovering westbound towards Greystanes after a multi-car crash. Delays around Colby up and down Richmond Road just off the M7 motorway. And quite slow northbound up out of Monterey on the Grand Parade, passing through Brighton Le Sands to Best Majestic Street. 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I'm Brittany Gorrell. That's the latest traffic on Classic Hits 2UE.
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2: Partly cloudy with showers at times, a marine wind warning for Sydney's coast, a top of 18 degrees in the city, 17 in the west. Scattered light showers again tomorrow, early showers clearing on Thursday, cloudy on Friday, partly cloudy Saturday, a possible shower returning Sunday. Right now it's 11 degrees in town, humidity 90%, 10 degrees at Bankstown and Terry Hills, 9 at Campbelltown and Lucas Heights, 12 degrees at Gosford, 12 also at Penrith.
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Classic hits to you, the legendary Stevie Wonder, and it's Kathy. Are the toes like ice blocks this morning? The temperature gauge on the wall here says currently 10.9, but feels like temperature 6.1. And I reckon that's overestimating as well. Very wintry start. We're playing our $1,000 minute in just a moment. 9 out of 10 for the trivia questions yesterday for Philip in Burwood. I want 10 out of 10 this morning and a $1,000 moment. And you haven't missed your chance for Carreras and Friends yet. Still got to fill one more spot on the standby list there this morning. Flights to Brisbane, accommodation and tickets to see Jose Carreras, Robbie Williams, The Corrs, Ronan Keating, Delta Goodrum and a stack of others early in December. So I'll open a spot on the standby list shortly at Classic Hits 2UE. Laura Branigan here, 9 past 8.

0: Classic hits to UE. 14 past 8 morning. It's Cathy, a cloudy Tuesday. Some showers as we go through. Top of 17 on the coast, 18 in the city and 17 for Penrith.
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0: Peter in Engadine. What's the weather doing out the window in Engadine right now, Pete?
2: It's sunny outside, looking pretty good, but, you know, you never know with these showers.
0: I know, it's this time of the year, isn't it? It's a mixed bag. You never know what's around the corner. What's happening for Tuesday for you?
2: Off to the dentist.
0: Oh, are you? What, are we not talking a root canal or something serious, are we?
2: No, just a check-up, clean and what have you.
0: All preventative. That's the way to go to the dentist, isn't it? Yeah, good.
2: Yeah, yeah.
0: They still see you coming though, Peter, so let's get some money into your bank account to help you at the reception desk at the dentist today. I have 10 trivia questions here and $1,000. It is $10 for every correct answer along the way, $1,000 for all 10. Did you hear yesterday when Philip in Burwood had a 9 out of 10? He was so close.
2: Yes, I did.
0: Oh, all right. I want 10 out of 10. The big money for you this morning. Pass if you don't know an answer. We'll come back to it at the end if we have time, and I need to take your first answer. Peter, who does the wolf dress up as in Little Red Riding Hood?
2: Grandma.
0: In the Bible, who is said to have built an ark?
2: Noah.
0: If you have myopia, are you long or short-sighted?
2: Short-sighted.
0: The character played by Rowan Atkinson, who rarely spoke, was Mr. Who?
2: Bean.
0: If you're invited to a party and it says BYO, what does that stand for?
2: Bring your own.
0: Starting with C, a group of stars that makes a recognisable pattern is called a what?
2: Constellation.
0: What is the traditional symbol for a fifth wedding anniversary?
2: Wood.
0: Mainland Australia's most northerly point is in which state?
2: Queensland.
0: The E in the eBay logo is what colour?
2: Red.
0: Model and actress Sarah O'Hare married which media mogul?
2: Lachlan Murdoch.
0: Okay. Whew. There we go. The pressure's off. Any that you're not sure about?
2: eBay.
0: eBay. Do you do much eBay shopping?
2: Oh, a little bit, but, you know, it's like Google. They never know which colours are which.
0: Yeah, that's right. It's a mishmash of colours.
2: Yeah.
0: Well, one of the letters is red in the eBay logo.
2: Yeah.
0: And it's the E.
2: Oh.
0: Which means you've won $1,000.
2: Oh, great. Thank you, Cathy.
0: There we go. I told you I was determined to get this thing to go off. We were due for a win. $1,000 for 10
2: so
0: out of 10.
2: Much. That's great. Thank you very much.
0: How great. Now, all joking aside, will you use that at the dentist or will you spoil yourself with something fun?
2: Not gonna splurge it on something enjoyable.
0: Good on you.
2: And I wasn't sure about Noah too. I nearly said Job.
0: Oh, did you know? It was definitely Noah who built his ark for the 40-day flood.
2: Oh, I had to think, you know, because you get nervous and sweaty.
0: Of course you do. Well, you held the nerves at bay. You've done 10 out of 10 for $1,000. I'm really proud of you. Well done, Peter.
2: Thank you, Cathy. Terrific.
0: Plenty of cash to go around here too. Let's go for another one tomorrow morning. 17 past 8, Classic Hits 2UE. Yes.
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1: 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Sydney traffic.
5: In Blackheath, a two-truck crash, Great Western Highway near Radiance Avenue in each direction. We've got some patchy traffic on the M4 motorway, citybound as you pass the Prospect Highway. It's taking about 23 minutes getting from Eastern Creek into Homebush.

Macquarie Park expects some congestion here around Epping Road, and we're slowing north up onto Spit Bridge for Spit Road. EOFY deals at Amaysim. 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I'm Brittany Gorrell. That's the latest traffic on Classic Hits to UE.

Classic Hits 2UE. What a beautiful song from Mark Cohen. Love the piano in that, Walking in Memphis. It's Kathy, 25 past eight. Before we head to Josh in the newsroom, I have a spot to fill here on the standby list to see Carreras and Friends. Saturday, December 5, there's one only Aussie show. Jose Carreras, Robbie Williams, The Corrs, Ronan Keating, Delta Goodrum, name after name after name, and the concert of a lifetime. So I want to give you a 1 in 10 chance of flights.

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3: Joining me on the line now, I've got Lauren from Pink Hair. 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
3: How fantastic. 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
3: Fantastic. Thanks, Lauren.
4: No way, thank you.
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4: It's 8:30. Good morning. I'm Josh Bryant. The Prime Minister is turning his attention to the Solomon Islands after striking a key defence deal with Fiji. Federal politics reporter Nelson Scott.
5: The PM will today meet his Solomon's counterpart in Honiara to advance talks on a new security treaty aimed at blocking Beijing from gaining a military foothold. Anthony Albanese will also attend celebrations marking 48 years of independence in the Pacific nation. Solomon's Prime Minister Matthew Wale has committed to resetting relations with Australia and review a previous security pact with China. Mr. Albanese's visit follows the ratification of a historic defence treaty with Fiji, which was shortly followed by Beijing launching a missile into the Pacific Ocean. Nelson Scott, Canberra.
4: A man is due in court charged over a series of kidnappings across Sydney. The 26-year-old accused of being involved in four incidents which took place between June 2025 and April of this year. He's been charged with 11 offences. Senior representatives from TikTok and YouTube are scheduled to face the Anti-Semitism Royal Commission today. The third block of hearings of the inquiry is focused on hatred online and in the mainstream media. The director of content for Meta, which owns Facebook and Instagram, appeared before the inquiry yesterday. A sports physician says brain injury risks of playing on suburban grounds have been known for years in the wake of an Aussie Rules player's death. Nathan Fitzgerald has died in hospital after suffering three head knocks during a reserve team's match in Melbourne's North. The last knock saw the 27-year-old hit the cricket pitch in the middle of the oval. Dr. Peter Larkin says playing surfaces should always be checked over.
6: The cricket pitch example is not a wake-up call, but it's an incredible reminder that even though there are coverings available and various things, they just have to make sure they're in place, they're fitted, that there's not an edge.
4: A school holiday ride-out has seen a warning issued to e-bike riders across Sydney. About 20 e-bikes took part in the event, taking over three lanes of Pittwater Road at DY. Police say they will penalise riders taking part in antisocial behaviour. Also making news, Crown Sydney's been referred to the state's casino regulator over an alcohol serving incident at its Barangaroo precinct. And public transport access to the new Western Sydney International Airport's been expanded with the launch of five new permanent bus routes. The daily services connect residents in key hubs, including Liverpool and Mount Druitt, to the airport. In finance, the Dow Jones is up 155 points at the close. The Nasdaq closed up 288. One Australian dollar buying 69.5 US cents.
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4: A shattered Alex de Minaur described his loss at Wimbledon as one of the most hurtful of his career. The Aussies being knocked out in the fourth round by French Open runner-up Flavio Cabolli, he admits it's again left him questioning his dreams and what he might be able to achieve.
8: To fall short constantly, it's... You start doubting yourself. You start doubting whether you're going to be able to break through and kind of take it to the next step.
4: British wildcard Arthur Ferry's down Grigor Dimitrov in his first appearance on centre court at Wimbledon. Spain scored in second half stoppage time to down Portugal 1-0 at the World Cup. And Mitch Barnett's declared the time has come for the Blues to deliver as they prepare for the Origin decider tomorrow night, 26-9. That's the latest news and sport.
7: 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Sydney traffic.
9: In Blackheath, a two-trunk crash, Great Western Highway near Radiance Avenue with delays in each direction. We've had a breakdown clear from the M7 through Cecil Hills, southbound on the approach to Elizabeth Drive. Getting a little bunched up around French's Forest, westbound Warringah Road towards Allambie Road, and some pretty heavy congestion through the Rosedale Interchange, City West Link, the M4 Iron Cove Link tunnels onto the Anzac Bridge, and those queues continue right through to Piedmont. 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I'm Brittany Gorrell. That's the latest traffic on Classic Hits 2UE.
7: 2UE Sydney weather.
4: Partly cloudy with showers at times, a marine wind warning for Sydney's coast. A top of 18 degrees in the city, 17 in the west. Scattered light showers again tomorrow. Early showers clearing on Thursday. Cloudy on Friday, partly cloudy Saturday. A possible shower returning Sunday. Right now it's 11 degrees in town, humidity 90%. 10 degrees at Bankstown and Terry Hills, 9 at Campbelltown and Lucas Heights, 12 degrees at Gosford, 12 also at Penrith.
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0: Now there is a classic hit. Sydney's 2UE, it's Kathy, 18 to 9, another name to put on our standby list for the most amazing weekend away. Sue in Alambi Heights. Been to Brisbane lately, Sue?
1: No, I haven't.
0: Well, you are a 1 in 10 chance to win flights to Bris Vegas, some accommodation, somewhere lovely to stay, and tickets to see one of the most incredible voices on the planet, and that is Jose Carreras. And he's bringing friends, Sue, Robbie Williams, The Corrs, Ronan Keating. What a night.
1: Fantastic. Oh, thank you. That's lovely. Love music, love your station. Listen to it for years. Thank you so much.
0: You're welcome. Good luck. What a prize. Flights and everything. And still room on the standby list for your name next to Sue's as well for a 1 in 10 chance to win. We'll open another spot tomorrow morning at Classic Hits 2UE.

0: Classic hits 2UE, 11 to 9, Wilson Pickett, and it's Cathy, top of 17 on the coast today, 18 in the city, 17 for Penrith, cloudy and a few showers around as well. 7th of July today, let's look at the history books for on this day, a turning point for music in 1954, when an Elvis record was played on the radio for the first time. The DJ, Dewey Phillips, he was at a station in Memphis.
1: He recorded a record for Sam Phillips, and one night Sam brought the record up to the radio station. And I listened to the record.
2: Well, that's all right, Mama. That's all right for you.
0: 2026, we're still playing the King on the wireless. In 2002, Leighton Hewitt won the Wimbledon men's final in straight sets. He was 21 at the time. Boris Johnson resigned as Prime Minister of the UK in 2022.
3: It is clearly now the will of the Parliamentary Conservative Party that there should be a new leader of that party and therefore a new Prime Minister.
0: Doesn't this bring back some good memories?
4: Goodies, goody, goody, yum, yum.
0: Ecky Thump, Kitten Kong, love the goodies. Bill Oddie turns 85 today, and another good name in the birthday book, a year older at 86, is Ringo Starr. Ringo still loves a live show. He's always on the road with his all-star band. Midday today, Gavin Miller will give us some more for the 7th of July edition of the Classic Hits Lunchbox. Just over 60 seconds. Peter Allen's on. Have you got your maracas at the ready? We're going to Rio next at Classic Hits 2UE.
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7: Classic Hits 2UE, Sydney Traffic.
8: In North Sydney, an oil spill along Clark Road at High Street impacting traffic all directions. Please take caution through this area. In Blackheath, a two-truck crash, Great Western Highway near Radiance Avenue, delays in each direction. A fairly good run for the M5 this morning. City-bound traffic's going to take you about 15 minutes getting from Preston's towards Kingsgrove, under pace, coming through Granville on Parramatta Road, eastbound through to James Roos Drive, and a bit of a queue southbound down Church Street through to the intersection at Woodville Road. 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I'm Brittany Gorrell. That's the latest traffic on Classic Hits

0: Classic hits to you. Peter Allen always brings a bit of joy to the morning, 5 to 9. What a fun morning too. The $1,000 minute went off today. Peter in Engadine, who's off to the dentist, won himself some very handy cash with 10 out of 10 for the trivia questions. Here are the dying moments. The E in the eBay logo is what colour?
1: Red.
0: Model and actress Sarah O'Hare married which media mogul?
1: Lachlan Murdoch.
0: Okay. Whew. Any that you're not sure about?
1: eBay. You know, it's like Google. They never know which colours are which.
0: Well, one of the letters is red in the eBay logo.
1: Yeah.
0: And it's the E.
1: Oh.
0: You've won $1,000.
1: Oh, great. Thank you, Kathy.
0: Plenty to go round here. We play again tomorrow morning just after 8. News check, and then Michelle's in with our 9 o'clock music marathon. Back to back with the classic hits, Beach Boys and Starship on the way.
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3: Well, the big one for today, July 7th, is the birthday of Ringo Starr. Ringo's going to talk about how he got that nickname over lunch today. Led Zeppelin performed their last live show with their original lineup on this day in 1980. And we're also going to play the Bryan Adams song that topped the charts on this day in 1991. You know the one. 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
18: It's 9 o'clock. Good morning. I'm Josh Bryant. The Prime Minister has touched down in the Solomon Islands as he continues his diplomatic push in the Pacific. Anthony Albanese is due to meet with his counterpart Matthew Wale to begin negotiations on a new security treaty. Mr. Wale's pledged to reset relations with Australia in a pivot from his predecessor's heavy alignment with Beijing. An analyst believes China's test-fired a nuclear-capable missile to flex its military in response to an Australian and Fiji striking a historic defence pact. The missile was launched into the Pacific Ocean just hours after the country signed the agreement in Suva. Chinese officials claim the test did not target any specific country. Pacific security expert Dr. Connor Graham's told Today it's unlikely to be a coincidence.
19: This is the second missile China have ever fired a test missile that they've publicly announced from a submarine. The other one was in 1982. So for this one to come just a couple of hours after we signed these treaties, it sends a clear message.
18: An investigation is underway after a car ploughed into a house in Sydney's northwest. No one was injured inside the Vela Vista property at the time of the crash. The driver wasn't hurt. Emergency services are due to return to the home to pull the car out in the coming hours. Police have seized cash and drugs during a traffic stop near Canberra. Sasha Foote explains.
20: Officers detected a car which they say was travelling at 165 kilometres an hour in the 110 zone along the Federal Highway. The 24-year-old male driver was pulled over and underwent a roadside breath test, which allegedly returned a positive result. Police say they found amounts of ketamine, cocaine and MDMA, as well as $24,000 in cash during a search of the vehicle. The driver has been charged with various offences and is due in court again later this month. Sasha Foote reporting.
18: Crown Sydney could face disciplinary action by the state's casino regulator over a suspected intoxication incident within the Barangaroo precinct. Liquor and Gaming claims two venues failed to refuse alcohol service to an intoxicated patron, which is an obligation under the state's liquor laws. And new data suggests renters in the state feel more empowered after a suite of rental reforms was introduced. No grounds evictions and illegal fees for background checks have now been banned in New South Wales. Fair Trading Minister Analak Chantavong says a survey shows strong support for the changes among renters.
21: 85% are happy that they now have a fee-free way to pay their rent. 82% are also happy that they no longer have to pay for their background checks.
18: In finance, the Dow Jones closed up 155 points, one Aussie dollar, buying 69.5 US cents.
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18: The New South Wales coach insists the team is confident heading into tomorrow night's Origin decider at Suncorp Stadium. The Blues have been under pressure after the heavy loss in Game 2, but Laurie Daly says he believes the side is ready to play their best game of the series.
22: We're in a good space. Players have had a really good week of training. We come up here, no one's expecting us to do any good, so we'll see.
18: A goal in the 90th minute has seen Spain beat Portugal 1-0, ending Portugal's World Cup campaign and Cristiano Ronaldo's World Cup career. In tennis, Aussie Alex de Minaur admits he's been left doubting himself after a fourth-round exit at Wimbledon, and in AFL, Essendon's contacted 10 candidates as it ramps up its hunt for a new coach. 9:04, that's news and sport.
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24: An oil spill in North Sydney, Clark Road at High Street. It's been affecting traffic in both directions. At Marrickville, traffic lights are flashing yellow. Livingston Road at Beecham Street, that's affecting all directions as well. In the Blue Mountains, a couple of trucks collided at Blackheath. The Great Western Highway affected near Radiance Avenue, with traffic queues stacked up in both directions. Also, further along at Victoria Park, the Great Western Highway remains closed both ways, and that diversion via Bell adds 30 minutes to your trip. 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I'm Tim Govis. That's the latest traffic on Classic Hits 2UE.
16: 2UE Sydney weather.
18: Partly cloudy with showers at times, a marine wind warning for Sydney's coast, a top of 18 degrees in the city, 17 in the west. Scattered light showers again tomorrow, early showers clearing on Thursday, cloudy on Friday, partly cloudy Saturday, a possible shower returning Sunday. Right now it's 11 degrees in town, humidity 90%, 10 degrees at Bankstown and Terry Hills, 9 at Campbelltown and Lucas Heights, 12 degrees at Gosford, 12 also at Penrith.
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God only knows this is a great way to start the day, isn't it? A classic hit from the Beach Boys on our 9 o'clock music marathon. It's Michelle Murphy this morning playing one great classic hit after another, including one from the British band who often just poke their head up at Christmas time. I wish it could be Christmas every day. That's not the one I'm playing from Wizard. See My Baby Jive straight after this classic hit from Joe Cocker.

It's an all-time classic hit, isn't it? Bob Dylan, Knocking on Heaven's Door after Dancing Queen from ABBA. What a great way to start the day with Sydney's Classic Hits 2UE. We do this every morning, our 9 o'clock music marathon, non-stop. So let's go again. It's Mr. Big.

0: John Farnham with a classic hit, wrapping up our 9 o'clock music marathon. But we will do this again at 5 o'clock this afternoon. More music, both ends of the day. It's a good way to start and end it, isn't it? 10 o'clock news headlines in just a moment. Hopefully the Prime Minister's not having to apologise for making weird comments about pop stars like Kylie Minogue again today. Wasn't that strange? Whitney Houston, How Will I Know? Dave Edmonds, Girls Talk. We'll play this one as well.
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11: It's 10 o'clock. Good morning. I'm Josh Bryant. The Prime Minister is in the Solomon Islands as a Chinese missile test throws security in the Pacific back into the spotlight. Anthony Albanese will be meeting with his counterpart Matthew Wale to begin negotiations on a new security treaty as part of a shift in approach from the Pacific nation. Australia, New Zealand and Japan have all warned the missile launch by Beijing is destabilising. Liberal Senator James Patterson says it needs to be made clear that the behaviour is unacceptable.